In the background right now, we're listening to the Sundowners doing their version of Heartaches. And I might play the other side at some point today. This is a square dancing record, so this side is an instrumental. So, you know, at your local American Legion or Knights of Columbus Hall, you could have somebody calling the square dance via the script that I have in my hands, or on the other side they have the calling on it. I mean, it's quite poetic. Make an ocean wave and balance, all eight circulate. We did have to learn square dancing in New Jersey public schools, mandated by the state. I don't know if it still is, but I don't think we had to ocean circulate or whatever it said. What did it say? Ocean wave and balance, all eight circulate. Anyway, let's hear from Leo Gray and the Ohio Valley Players. 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

0: 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So before I tell you about the records I just played, I did want to let you know that next week I will be starting an hour early because I will be filling in for Don Fleming on 21 Lounge. And that means I get to play lounge records for you all, and I am really excited about it. I got to do a joint show with Don a little while back, and it was so fun. So, really looking forward to that. And then I'll do some, you know, Honky Tonk Radio Girl after that. So I'll be on for 2 hours from 7 to 9 next week. For now, we heard Wayne Rainey, Shake Baby Shake. Before that, Dark Hollow was by Bill Browning and his Echo Valley Boys. Autry Inman on the Sims label, You're Welcome, Dear. The Great Doyo Dell and Wish I'd Stayed in the Wagon Yard, which is the other side of Diesel Smoke on the Stage label. And After I Have Broke Your Hearts by Leo Gray and the Ohio Valley Players, starting off that set. By the way, if you go to WFMU.org, you can find a live playlist that includes information about all the songs that I'm playing, and you can talk to some nice folks about needing, being forced to learn the hustle in school, in gym class. I had to do that too, in addition to square dancing. In high school, I had to learn how to do the hustle. It was not trendy at the time that I learned it. For now, let's hear a real crispy record. Here's Billy Harbert. 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
1: I was walking down the street one Saturday night, feeling sort of lonesome, and the bar room was in sight. The pictures painted on the door were

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But when he finally got his breath, now this is what he said. Oh, ain't that whiskey hot? Oh, ain't that whiskey hot? He said, I guess until I die, I will always wonder why they make that doggone whiskey so hot.

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She told me it was Mabel. I asked her if she'd like a drink. She said yes, she wouldn't. She said I'd never drink before and that she really shouldn't. Oh, ain't that whiskey hot? Oh, ain't that whiskey hot? She said, oh, please don't tempt me, but she drank my bottle empty, saying, oh, ain't that whiskey hot?

You're listening to the Honky Tonk Radio Girls Show. This sounds like a song that would be on The Muppet Show, doesn't it? Maybe it was. I don't know. We heard Ernie and the Countrymen, Cold Shot Glass. Great record. I've Got a Right to Know by Buck Owens. Weeping Willow before that was by Gene Norton. Beautiful song.

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I'll be so happy tonight. I want to get a little loving, a fucking baby of mine. Gonna sing a song of fucking baby, sweet love song of fucking baby.

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And we heard Jim Nesbitt, Nice Guys Always Finish Last, on the chart label. Before that, If I Can, by Big Jack Horner. What a weird record. It's like kind of a jazz record and a hillbilly record at the same time. I don't know. Can't explain it. The Fugitive, of course, by Merle Haggard and the Strangers. Soul Beat, that really cool record, was by Carl Perkins. And Henrietta by Jimmy D and the Offbeats. We've got about 11 minutes left in the program, and I might want to leave a little bit of time for some square dancing. But I played Kay Adams on the show fairly recently, last week, week before, something like that. But I love her so much that I wanted to hear her again. So here's Husband Stealer. 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

0: Four men, a left-hand star. 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
1: And that's been the program. We heard Rusty Stegall and Motel Rooms and Coffee Shops. Before that, Honky Tonkers was by Vern Stovall. And the great Kay Adams at the beginning of that set, Husband Stealer on the Tower label. I will be back next week to do this show, but I will be on an hour earlier as well to fill in for 21 Lounge, playing lounge records for you. 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

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You're listening to WFMU Freeform Radio. I'm Sydney, your host for the evening, 9 p.m. until midnight. You just heard Arochika with Hisugari no o Himegoto. And that's from the Nagomu Omnibus. Wow, when I had to switch back to English, I got confused. Nagomu Omnibus from the Nagomu label, 1988. Really cool compilation. You also heard the Swedish band Kitzaping. I said that right, Kitzaping. How do Swedish people know what Pizza King is? I didn't even know what Pizza King was until I met people from the Midwest who told me what Pizza King was and that they're obsessed with it. And I guess the Swedish also know. So that was their song, Manen. New from the Billow label, everything they put out is awesome. They're based in Berlin. It's from a compilation called Experimentelle Welt. And that was Anton Garber with Die Biv Waldner, Der Schrankfand. And at the top, the Jetsones from the phenomenal Can't Stop It Volume 2 Australian post-punk. I believe they're putting that on vinyl. I don't know if it's out yet or out soon, but would love for us to get our hands on that, because as great as CDs are, truly is nothing like vinyl. Not to be like that annoying pretentious type. But yeah, here with you for the next 3 hours. Becky put on a great show. Next week you get double Becky, because Becky's filling in for Don Fleming. So that'll be a fun show. And apparently Becky's doing lounge music, which I can't wait to hear. But you'll just have me like usual next week. Regular me, regular week. I will say, I had a second week in a row. Perfect commute. A perfect commute to WFMU is when I get a seat on the subway and the path, and when I do my transfer for one path to the other, I don't have to wait very long. Like, it comes immediately. So, last week was perfect, and this week was perfect, which is rare. A perfect is rare. Crazy. It must be that late summer, everyone's in the Hamptons, whatever, of it all. Because usually I cannot get a seat on the path. That is a crowded train. But hey, if this week was perfect and last week is perfect, let's keep the good vibes going. I'm going to play some more music, new music, old music. You know the drill by now. It's WFMU.

You just heard Aerolíneas Federales with Mucho Whisky y Rock and Roll. Very Ramones. I love Aerolíneas Federales. You also heard The Love Dolls, a fictional band with a real song. Well, real song as in they released a song on their movie soundtrack, but it's also a cover of a song by a fictional band. Too mind-warpy. So that was The Love Dolls doing the Brady Bunch's Sunshine Day. We'll get back to that. Tanya Hyde and the Tormentors before that with No Fun at the Fair from the Bored Teenagers collection. Could not find what year that was originally from. The only thing my search came up with was the CD compilation, so I don't know. New from Lemon Grab. I believe they're from Berlin. I met them once. They're really nice and cool. And that song is called Yoko, about how if you don't like Yoko, you can go away. And I agree. The Ankh before that with Before Success. My friend Jacob sent me this track by The Angelus called Cop Shocks. Apparently he's trained his YouTube algorithm to give him only the most interesting songs. Sweeping Promises from their new album, You Say I Romanticize. Played a few things off of that. I like it a lot. Definitely gonna be contender for best of the year. And at the top, Native Tongue with When the Walls Close In from the CD Boston Underground 1979-82. If you listen to my dad's guest slot, you will have heard lots of Boston stuff. But I also got really into some Boston underground scene with, what was the compilation called? A Wicked Good Time. And both the CD and that compilation have Young Snakes, which was Amy Mann's first band. Pretty cool. Anyway, yes, Sunshine Day, Love Dolls, Brady Bunch, all that. What was I gonna say about the Brady Bunch? Marcia. I don't know, Marcia. Watch Cindy's hand in the performances and you'll see the microphone keep switching between her hands. Oh, and I've been watching, because I put it on Tubi, I've been watching The Monkees, which made me think of the episode where Marcia asked Davy Jones to play at her prom, and then he asks her to prom, even though he's, like, way older than her, and it's weird and creepy. It's weird, okay? But funny, they brought him back for the 90s movie. And yeah, I think the Brady Bunch songs are bangers. Did they have to start making music because the Partridge Family made music? Yeah, but, like, the Bradys are cooler than the Partridge Family. I wouldn't say cooler. More iconic. More lovable. Because they don't have a van like that. Whatever. You know, we're getting too in the weeds on these old television shows that I shouldn't even know about. They are not from my time period. I should be talking about what's from my time period. Camp Rock. I don't know. I don't know. But speaking of the Love Dolls, apparently next month on Criterion, they're doing a series about girl bands. And I guess they heard about my recent Love Dolls fascination. So that's on there. Obviously, ladies and gentlemen, the Fabulous Stains. I think Linda. What else was on that? I'm looking it up. Because this is important. They made this collection for me because they heard me. Josie and the Pussycats, great movie. Perfect movie. Parker Posey, phenomenal performance. Times Square, also perfect movie.
Beyond the Valley of the Dolls. They did a recent screening at Monty Hall. Streets of Fire. Grace of My Heart. I don't know that one. And K-On! The Movie. I also don't know that one. So, we're gonna have a few new things to watch. Yay for girl bands. Yay for all bands. Let's not discriminate. I'm kidding. Let's specifically yay for the girl bands, as you will hear many on my show on WFMU. But not this one.

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do do do do do do do do do do do do do. You just heard Bird Dog and his Coyote Gospel Choir giving us a lovely rendition of Neil Young's Hey Hey, My My, from their 2018 album Stop, Put Down the Microphone. You also heard Tedros Makanen with Odugoy Gulesa. Ubiquitous Meh, what a band name, gave us Mind Rockin'. Silver Leaf with Hey, and I'm learning this was Faye's theme song for a bit. I did not know that. I thought it was cool. But also happy to play Faye's theme song. Hi, Faye. Shout out. For that, Laibash covering Vom Letteret. Merry Monday with the B-side to I Gave My Punk Jacket to Ricky. That was Pop Gun. Cell Ray from their new album Cell Razor. Off Exploding in Sound, you heard Teen Cult Song. And at the top, the Italian band Ice and the Iced with Polyschizophrenia. And that was it. Those were the songs. You heard them. Maybe you liked them. Maybe you didn't. I don't care. I like them. That's all that matters, because it's my show. There's a really cool event happening this weekend at Monty Hall that I think you all should go to. Wow, that was not the WFMU website I pulled up. That was a different radio station. Okay, this weekend, WFMU presents Dinner in the Movie. They are showing Les Blank's Garlic is as Good as 10 Mothers. And there will be dinner cooked by chefs Tom and Julia Ferraro. Your maitre d' is Matt Fiveash. It's BYOB. The entire experience is $30, which is a pretty good deal for multi-course meal and movie. I mean, just a movie these days will run you like 25 sometimes if you're going to one of those AMCs or like a nice theater. Couldn't be me. I like to go to Spectacle. That's a $5 theater. They say they're never going to change their price, and I hope they never do. But I understand some people like a plush velvet seat. They like a recliner. They like the kind of place where they bring the food to your table. I don't think they're gonna bring the food to your table at Monty Hall. I think you get your own food. It's probably like buffet style, but hey, still really cool. I bet it will be a very garlicky meal. And you'll learn from the movie that apparently garlic can like cure all ailments and save the world. So, good thing that's what you're eating. And yeah, that is this Saturday, August 22nd at 4 p.m. in Monty Hall in Jersey City, and you could get tickets on WFMU.org. What else is going on? Ken sent us some really fun statistics that I think the listeners might like. So did you know, maybe some other DJ read this earlier, but did you know the median time spent listening for a live online listener is 30 minutes? Half the listeners listen for longer, half listen for shorter, but the average time spent listening is 90 minutes. So that's cool. I think that's like per day. There's also about 140 computers around the world that run WFMU 24/7. So they don't count those in the statistics. And also, if you're on the chat board,
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You are the 1%, the less than 1%, the 0.05%. So if you want to join that ever-growing minority, you could go to WFMU.org, click on the playlist chat link, it will show you the words of all the songs I'm playing, and you could talk to your friends who are your fellow listeners, or you can remain in the majority of the unvoiced, the silent majority of WFMU listeners. But that's really cool, because sometimes there'll be a lot of people in the chat, and that makes me excited, but now I know there's even more people than I can fathom. My brain can't understand how many people are listening to the show right now. It's kind of insane, guys. So, thank you for listening. We're gonna bring you some more music straight away.

Sometimes I forget how much we've got. Sometimes I forget how much we have to walk. Sometimes I forget to get birth defects. Sometimes I forget how much I'm trying to find out how to prevent. Sometimes I forget how much birth defects. Sometimes I forget. Sometimes I forget. Sometimes I forget. Sometimes I forget how to prevent birth defects. Sometimes I forget to prevent birth defects. Sometimes I forget how much times I forget how much of times. Sometimes I forget. Sometimes I forget. Sometimes I forget to forget birth defects. Sometimes I forget how much birth defects. Sometimes I forget how much time I forget. Won't you do the same? Please give me the more to do. Won't you do the same? New fashion. To find out how to prevent you from six. How much you've grown up.

That was just 23 Skidoo with Coup. You also heard Dummy with their new single Full Spectrum Dominance from the album Do You Love the Color of the Sky? I'd say yes, I do. It is blue. And yeah, really great single. Trust me, guys, the album's, it's good. It's good. Dummies, very good band. I like this 90s vibe they're going for with the new material. February Montaigne before that with a track called Sydney but spelled wrong. Sydney with an I, that is incorrect. But it's featuring Alice Teal, and that's from the album As Late as the Night That Hides It. You also heard Steve Hervieux with Me and My Machine from the compilation Heat from the Street. Chicks on Speed covering the B-52s Give Me Back My Man with the help of Gerard Potuznik. Nicole Nicole Campo, that track, New Fashion, what a gem. I magically stumbled upon that one when scrolling through Discogs. She's the daughter of home recording legend Don Campo, who's still doing stuff, I believe. And yeah, he helped her make that, and the whole album, or maybe it's like more of an EP, but yeah, it's really good. Put that out on his own label, Lonely Whistle, in 1987. She'd make music with him again when she was a little older, and she'd also put out her own CD of like poetry type stuff. Really interesting. I love music made by kids. I love that she makes up words to make them rhyme. And interestingly enough, that same label, Lonely Whistle, much later put out the tape by Etc., who had a Numero group reissue as of late. So that's a fun connection. It's a very similar type of recording. Home recording, girls making cool music. And yeah, when I heard this New Fashion, I thought, like, damn, this is ready for vinyl reissue. Like, it's so good. It sounds perfect. The last reissue, there's only been one. It was a tape in 2016. And then I found out the same label also put out Etc., which was a hit on Numero, so look at that. Guys, I'm giving you free ideas every week. Label heads, every week I'm coming up with cool stuff you can reissue and make tons of money on. Just saying, it's all free right here on WFMU. What a magical place that you can get all the A&R you need. You'll need to hire someone, just listen to the radio. Anyway, for that, Abracadabra Lowercase with Ice Cream Lowercase from the album Peel Away Lowercase. It's a very E.E. Cummings way of writing your band. David Moss at the top of the set with that interesting vocal, I don't know. The track is called Stride. And yeah, he's a voice artist. He's, like, academically a voice artist, which I guess is cool that you can study making weird noises. I don't know where you can study making weird noises, but you can. I guess you could study anything if you justify it enough. Something fun I read in the news today. Did you know the first otter in 100 years was spotted along the Bronx River? They've not seen one there in 100 years because the river is so toxic, but they've been doing a lot of conservation efforts to make it less toxic.
And they had cameras, and they saw one. They saw a freshwater river otter. Say that 10 times fast. And yeah, cool that their stuff is working. Hopefully more wildlife comes to the area now that it's healthy. And hopefully it stays healthy. So great stuff, conservationists. Otters are awesome animals. I like them. They hold rocks and they hold hands and they're really cute. So anything to have more of those guys. And now, more music.

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1: Which type was it?
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Me too. You too. All of us. Oh wow. I like that sound.

Alright, maybe not a very cohesive set, but you can't say it wasn't interesting. You just heard Opera de Nuit, the track Karen Lloyd. Who is she? You actually got two new Dark Entries releases in this set, but we'll get to the other one soon. Tom Novembre, before that, I played it at the wrong speed. Apologies. I haven't really been playing vinyl tonight, and I forget that Becky usually has them set to 45, because she plays 45s, and I need to change it to 33, but because I really didn't choose a lot of records tonight, I didn't check. So that's why that happened, if you need an explanation. But this Tom November guy, if you have the internet handy, I do encourage looking up the album art for this album, L'Insect. I was taken aback. I had a reaction that can't be put into words. Tom is dressed, I believe, as a stick bug. Embodies it in such a way. He's wearing a completely full black jumpsuit with only his face and hands cut out. There are leaves taped to his body. He's holding what appears to be a recorder and is wearing these green sneakers. It's a sight to behold, for sure. So that's what made me want to listen to it. Thank you, WFMU Library, for keeping me on my toes. I saw a couple of things with weird cover art, but that was the only one that I thought was good enough to play. I saw cover art for a band called Now Explosion, which has them dressed as hippies, and then Elvis appears in the sky. Yeah, I don't know. I mean, you do you, guys. You do you. Tom November, be a bug. I love that for you. Anyway, Kitsch Putsch before that, track called Holidays Futurisma from the compilation Samples Only. You also heard Kerosene with Jazz Rock from the Italian Ref 907. I believe that's an Italian release. The other Dark Entries release is Steve. And in that track, Steve goes to a party. Steve has only most recently been revealed to be a woman who pitched her voice and thought she sounded like a gay man, and so made this album. And yeah, it's a lot of fun. It's kind of like not the antithesis, but I'd say a good companion piece to the album Dorothy that I played last week, which also includes a drag alter ego. So yeah, we heard Steve go to a party, and that's from the album Out of the Closet. It's like a reissue new collection type thing on Dark Entries. I don't know how they have the time or energy to put out as much great stuff as they do. They also put out some Severed Head stuff. Yeah, no sleep for those guys. No sleep. You also heard Charanjit Singh with Raga Bharaiv, and that also has had a reissue. His album Synthesizing 10 Ragas to a Disco Beat. I really like it. I'm the World Trade Center. What an unfortunate name for a band. And yes, this album, Out of the Loop, came out in 2001, July 2001. The track you heard here was Metro Brooklyn Mix. I think it's a great song, but I'm sad to inform you that their hit song is called September. Oof. Oof, yikes. Also from that album that came out in July of 2001, but still, oof yikes for a band called I'm the World Trade Center.
And at the top, Hugh Reed and the Velvet Underwear gave us I'd Rather Have a Bottle in Front of Me. I think there's like another part of that title, but too long to show up on my screen. They were around for a while. They were Glasgow-based. This is from one of their later albums when Hugh, if that's his real name, moved to China. He spent a good amount of time living in China, and apparently there was a whole culture of people from Glasgow moving to China. Did not know. He had a film career there. He appeared on a lot of television. He was also in the Trainspotting movie. He had a cameo. Well, that's not a Chinese movie, but he had a bit part in the background of Trainspotting, and then later moved to China and had a film career there. What a world. What a world we live in. Truly. Let's see. We've got about a little less than half an hour left. What's going on in the world today? I don't know, nothing crazy. I saw a good movie Monday night. I went to the movies, and I went to Brooklyn Academy of Music. It's a really great movie theater. My background music will start again. The movie was called Main Theme, and it's 1984 from Japan, and it's a really cute romantic comedy about teenagers, like early 20s, kids falling in love. One's a kindergarten teacher, one's a magician, and yeah, there's tons of magic. They also have other love interests, and it's really awkward. But yeah, it's quirky and fun and kind of magical, so I suggest it. I'd not heard of it. My friend said, let's go see it. And I had a really

Martha lived with Jack for 5 years. Now she calls him nearly every day. But he no longer has eyes for her. He wants to spend more time with me to work on us. But I'm all tied up inside over Sean, whose heart is being broken by Patrice, who's in love with the man she lives with, who's being dragged around by the nose by Martha, who calls Jack nearly every day, who wants to spend more time with me to work on us. But I'm all tied up inside.

Thanks much for tuning in. You just heard World Backwards with Depression Flies Away, so I hope yours does. Phil Qui Moose with Barbara Lone Green Speedway. SQ Mice gave us Don't You Touch It. Dorothy Carlos with My Buddy, Miss You in Ear World. Moritz R. with Es ist das Glück. New Leal Neal, love her. Such a great musician. That track was Slip Away. And at the top, some spoken word for you, Linda J. Albertano with SOS. I'll be with you again next week, like always. Up next, it's DJ Perro Caliente. After that, Jamie. And then flip it back around to the morning schedule. This is WFMU East Orange, WMFU Mount Hope in New York City and in Rockland County at 91.9 FM and online at WFMU.org. Good night.

Yo, what's up everyone? This is DJ Perro Caliente and you're listening to Secret Canine Agents only on WFMU. Fantastic program. That is Sydney's show. Absolutely amazing. And of course, up next after me at 3 a.m. will be Yami. So stay tuned. What you're hearing right now is Section 1 by Tim Brady off of the album For Electric Guitar. I believe I have played a track off of this album. My memory is a little bit hazy about that. But without further ado, I will close this track and play the next song, which is a favorite of mine, Inazawa Chainsaw by Number Girl. Absolutely amazing. And let's see where we go from there. Thank you so much, everyone. This is DJ Perro Caliente, and you're listening to Secret Canine Agents only on WFMU. Bye!

Boys Club. Boys Club. Can't get enough of Ween, baby. I can't get enough of Ween. I love Ween. And I do love being part of the Boys Club here at WFMU. Specifically, the boys, the crew that moved the piano this Tuesday from a retirement home. Me, Maddie No Times, Scott Williams, and of course, Chin, who's in the chat right now, host of Anemia Mundi on every Saturday into Sunday from midnight to 3 a.m. Alan, 6 Degrees, Mr. 6 Degrees himself, Mr. Jersey, and Ami. That was the crew that moved the piano from a retirement home all the way to WFMU. It's the Boys Club, baby. Boys Club! Yeah. Hi, everyone. Hello. Hola. ¿Cómo estás, cheeky babies? The lovers, the dreamers, the canines, and of course, the WFMU listener. You're listening to Secret Canine Agents only on WFMU. Ooh. I'm your host till 3 in the morning. Afterwards, it's time for La Yami. From 3 a.m. to 6 a.m. afterwards, it's the regular Schmegler Thursday programming, starting off with Wake and Bake Baby. Alright, we played a couple of songs. Some of them reminded me of some older bands from the early 2000s, and I will talk about it right now. So, to begin with, it was Boys Club by Ween, and before that was Chainlink by Wiuka off of their album Truth Management, which was the band that reminds me a lot of Sum 41, with a little bit of a more distortion and a bit of a more shoegazy tone to it. Honestly, just really makes me think, like, what if Sum 41 went shoegaze for, like, one album? How would that sound like? Huh? Is it going to be used for the Malcolm in the Middle reboot or something? I don't know, man. Before that was Porcelain Lamb by Wiring, Parallel by Melania Cole, Hotel by Broken Social Scene, Drama Queen by Feeble Little Horse off their album Heyday. An album that I played after we concluded our Adventurous Tuesday with moving a piano and later a Lowry organ that was underutilized here at the Magic Factory. But the folks at Bar None Records have a new Lowry organ. I'm going to miss that bad boy. I only played it like twice in the middle of the night. Well, actually not in the middle of the night. It was actually 3 a.m. after my show. So like around 3 in the morning, I just started fumbling around with that bad boy. I'm going to miss it, man. I'm gonna miss it so much. But we have a piano now. That's pretty epic, pretty cool. So cool. The blood, sweat, and tears of the boys' crew, the boys' club, was put into that this Tuesday. Anyways, back to the back announcement. Before Feeble Little Horse, it was No Juniors by God of War. They are gutting a body of water and Hucky off of their recent album, Molly Picture. And before that, it was Deraka ga Kizu wo u Sono Sunkan wo by Master of the Fermenting Dregs off of their new EP, Iwau. Very excited for this.

for this upcoming tour. I love Massive the Fermenting Dregs. That is early sophomore in college, Rutgers band that had captured my heart back then, and it still has a hold. Hold of me to this day. I love you, Massive Fermenting Dregs, and I will see you again when you guys come to the States. that is a promise. And before that was Boys on the Run by Gangnam Boys. Bam, that popped up into my YouTube rotation a couple days ago. Just got reminded of them, and this song specifically, which was, I think, part of the Boys on the Run movie adaptation, which is a painful watch, but nonetheless a inspiring watch of just, you know, going for it. Just going for it. That movie was recommended to me by a friend back in my freshman year in high school. He was very big into anime and manga, just like yours truly, and he recommended me this movie. He was my senior, he was a junior, while I was, of course, a freshman, and we were both in the track and field team, and we were just talking one day, and he recommended me this film, and I had to pause a couple times because how cringe-inducing it was, but very good song, very good manga. There's a Taxi Driver reference in there. Also, I was very big into boxing back then, so that was also a huge plus that made me like reading the manga. Movie 2, but that only covered like the first 2 volumes of the manga, I think. Okay, and to kick it all off, it was Inazawa Chainsaw by Number Girl off of the best and B-sides, Omoid in My Head 1. And that's all I have for you. Thank you, everyone, for listening and tuning in. I'm currently fidgeting around my Digicam, my Sony Cybershot DSC-W800, just trying to figure out if we have a SD reader here, so I can send myself some cool epic photos I took today. I also looked up some reviews about this camera, and they're not so great. I had this camera for a while. I think this was my mom's, and it was, I just took it. No, I did not just take it. She just gave it to me one day, and, yeah, I've been just trying to get more use of it. You know, who cares if it's a crappy camera? I'm gonna put my heart and soul into this. Come on, man. Gonna capture that mid-2000s aesthetic that this little camera has. I also have my film camera here. A Fuji Discovery 500 zoom. Has a fresh new roll. Finished my roll today, and I don't know what I'm gonna. I don't know what to do with it. It's a fresh new roll. The possibilities are endless. But that is enough camera talk. Let us play some more music. Thank you all for listening to me about, you know, talks of cameras and movies and manga and anime and whatnot and just other things. All right, let's continue. Let's continue, canines, with up next being If I Had a Dollar by Girl Jockey. All right. Bye-bye.

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1: You're listening to Secret Canine Agents, and I'm your host, DJ Aparocaliente. Didn't roll the R's in that one, but don't worry. I'll do it right now, just for you. Perro Caliente. And you're listening to my show that is titled Secret Canine Agents. Once again, twice, baby. Twice. I gotta say it twice. Oh, yeah. And I'm your host till 3 in the morning. Afterwards, it's time for La Yami. So don't go anywhere. Always keep it at 91.1 FM and WFMU.org. I forgot to do the hell yeah. We're talking about it in the chat since our favorite listener, the hell yeah man, is not present tonight. So we all have to collectively say a hell yeah in honor of him and also in honor of this show. So, on the count of three, I want every canine who is online and or listening in the car or, you know, at home to verbally say, hell yeah. So, we're going to do it on the count of three. All right, ready? Okay, one, two,
2: three.
1: Hell yeah. You know, there's a coworker of mine who always says hell yeah whenever he's in a good mood, and it has rubbed off me. Every time I'm in a good mood or someone says something I like, I just give a good old hell yeah in that tone, or just simply hell yeah. I love that guy to death. Shout out to you, Justin. If you're listening, shout out to you, bro. I love you, man. You and your family. Appreciate y'all to death. And I know you listen because you say that you listen to my show. So, next time we see each other, you better mention this. Mention the collective hell yeah in honor of this show, the hell yeah man, and also you. I just add that. Why? Because I love you, man. Oh, yeah! That's just a me thing, the oh yeah. Alright, back to the bag announcement. Okay, I'm just going to pause that for a bit. There's a lot of hell yeahs in the chat, and I appreciate that so much. Thank you all for joining in on the bid. I appreciate so much. I appreciate it a lot. I love y'all. Alright, bag announcement time. So to kick it all off was Why by Bogdan Rasinski. Pretty sure I said that right. Fingers crossed. off the album Samurai Math Beats. Love this tune. And before that was Just Because by Hala. No Siguen Pegando Abajo by Charlie Garcia. The Sun is a Star Too by Merle Law. The Tree That Hugged Itself by Mormon Toasterhead. Sorry, I just had to laugh a bit. I had to do a little giggle. It's such a great band name, Mormon Toasterhead. Alright, before that, it was Love Apple by Keta Esther. Only One by Hollow Bastion. And before that, it was If I Had a Dollar by Girl Jockey. If I had a dollar, I don't know what I would buy with a dollar. I don't think you can even buy anything with a dollar nowadays. It's like a dollar and some change now, man. Yeah, the Monty Hall water bottles are $3 now, so yeah, I won't be able to buy that. Actually, that is a very perfect segue to what I'm about to announce.
2: at Monty Hall. I just gotta find the events page, which
1: the events for September are not listed. So we're going to just go to the website WFMU.org and announce the event that I have that I'm currently in, and hopefully you guys will attend and we'll have a nice epic night together. So on Saturday, September 12th, with the doors opening at 7:30 p.m. there will be a movie documentary that I will be presenting, introducing, that's the right word, introducing. It will be Butthole Surfers, Whole Truth and Nothing But. I will be introducing this movie, and me and the Butthole Surfers go way back. As in the WFMU-verse, like 2 years ago. I am thankful that I got chosen to introduce this band. I mean, introduce this documentary. I feel like it just screams Secret Canine Agents and Perro Caliente. Not because that I did two songs for the Hoof and Mouth that were Butthole Surfer songs, but because I guess the general vibe and feel of this show is somewhat Butthole Surfers adjacent. So Saturday, September 12th. Be there. Be there. Be a Butthole Surfer, man. Surf with me, man. Surf with me. So yeah, this will be the second movie I would be introducing. The first one was a Broken Social Scene documentary. Another band that's Secret Canine Agent adjacent. Very opposite vibes when compared to the Butthole Surfers. That's just how I move, man. It's just how I move. Alright, that is enough talking. Let us play some music. With up next being I Am Mothman by Bice. Thank you so much, everyone. This is DJ Perro Caliente, and you're listening to Secret Canine Agents, only on WFMU. Okay, bye!

0: country boy. She sang the Latin tune with the Nog Chomper scent floating around the room. She gave me a lot, but no more could she give me. I wanted to feel special, but I know I'm one of many.
1: Like that's
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Microscopio by Zo. Chale. A nice banger of a song. I love Zo so much. I really gotta really listen to them. Like, actually listen to their full discography. I only know the hits, unfortunately. Sorry to oust myself. I don't know the deep cuts yet. Hola, ¿cómo estás, chicky babies? The lovers, the dreamers, the canines, the romantics, the sweethearts, and of course the WFMU listener. You're listening to Secret Canine Agents, only on WFMU. I'm your host till 3 in the morning. Afterwards, it's La Yami and her show. From 3 a.m. to 6 a.m. afterwards, like I said before, the regular Schmegler Thursday programming with Wake and Bake kicking it all off. Oh, yeah, it's the weekday, baby. A bit of a longer set, this one was. What can I say? I was feeling the music. I was feeling the vibe, the flow, el flow. Just wanted to continue until I found a good place to break, which was perfect. Thank you so much, Zo, with your song Microscopio. But yeah, we have a lot of songs to go over, so let's begin the back announcement with, once again, Microscopio by Zo off of their self-titled album, Zo. And before that was Bye Bye Earth 99 by 800 Cherries off of their album Romantico. And before that was Vanessa. Sorry, Vanessa from Venezuela by the group 3582 off of the album Situational Ethics. Pupils by Opera and Lime off of the single Pupils, a single from them. And before that was FILO by Nujabes and Shingo O2. Off of the album Metamorphical Music. Absolute banger. Nujabes, of course, made the soundtrack for Samurai Champloo, an anime that I have to revisit soon. I always feel that anime is more of a fall kind of fall cozy, not cozy, but just a fall vibes. I don't know. I guess it's because I originally saw it, like, during school, like, in the third grade. It's, like, a hazy memory. So, I don't know, it just reminds you of October and being in, like, the second grade. And just the smell of Crayola and, like, I don't know, the smell of a school classroom. I don't know if I'm describing it correctly, but, you know, that smell. When you walk into, like, well, yeah, that smell, like, of a elementary school room. Yeah, I associate that with Samurai Champloo. I don't know, it's just, I guess it's that smell of Crayola that just really hits it home for me. But yes, FILO by Nujabes and Shingo O2. And before that was Still Growing by Caught in the Flood, Sanctum by Polar View, Elisa mi Hortaliza by Enjambre. Before that was Ivy by Show Me Mary, and before that, to kick it all off, it was I Am Mothman by Bice. Off of the album One Day You'll See the Sun, Bice. Reminds me of my other coworker named Bryce. I like that guy too. He's a cool guy. Chill guy. Very chill guy. I love that dude, actually. He beatboxes. So, but he beatboxes pretty good. Shout out to Bryce, man. That's the homie. Alright. Yeah, I'm still currently just fidgeting around with my digital camera. Taking some pictures, actually. I took 2 pictures during that set. Maybe I'll upload them to the playlist if I can find an SD reader here. I don't have one at home, so this will do for now. This plan until tomorrow when I go to the camera store and get my film developed and ask them if they have an SD reader for digicams. But yeah,
Yeah, dude. Actually, I do kind of wanna talk about something rather important. That the deadline for the schedule is tomorrow. I really filled out my application like 2 weeks ago, and fingers crossed, I'll stay on for one more year. Hopefully, it's a bit of a bump. Not saying I don't dislike my overnight brothers and sisters. I do love them to death. We are just one blob that belongs to the moon. I'm just rambling on now. But yes, shout out to my overnight brothers and sisters. But this canine has to take his sleeping health. Has to take his sleeping health seriously. Plus, we're at the semester starting up in September, so I kind of really do need to lock in, and sleep is the priority here. I did it last semester, and I'm like, I just can't do this. I got one more in me, but I don't think I can continue on. Being a, managing work, school, and this. I love the station to death, but, yeah. So, fingers crossed, paws crossed. Might I get a slight bump? If not, then that's okay. That's alright. It happens, man. It's a competitive schedule. Thank you so much, Ken, for everything you do. I wasn't being sarcastic. I'm being rather very serious right now. All right. That's enough talking about the future. Let's focus on the now. With up next being Sono de Brasil by Slowdown. Thank you so much, everyone. My name is DJ Perro Caliente, and you're listening to A Secret Canine Agents. Only on WFMU, baby. I'll see you guys later. Bye.

Two Knocks by Close By. Hold on, let me put on the bad music. Waltzing Flutes by the Manfred Minich Orchestra. Hello, everyone. My name is DJ Perro Caliente, and you're listening to Secret Canine Agents, only on WFMU. About 8 more minutes left. Afterwards, it's time for La Yemi to start her program from 3 a.m. to 6 a.m. Afterwards, it's the Thursday programming schedule. So don't go anywhere. Always keep it on 91.1 FM and also online at WFMU.org. We have a lot of songs to go over. Afterwards, we will say our goodbyes and we will return next week. Have something very special for you next week, so stay tuned. Anyways, let's begin with the back announcement. We have up first being Two Knocks by Close By, Crawling by Hot Flash Heat Wave, featuring Mind's Eye off of their new album Butterfly in a Landslide. And before that was Encyclopedia by Operally. Operally, off of the single Encyclopedia. And before that was Still Shining by Gawshock. There Will Come Soft Rain by Fat, featuring Evil Children. Muscle Rock is a Horse in Transition by Pavement. UFO by Dahlia Seed. 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Glowing White Room by Bleary Eyed. Supplemental by Trembler. And to kick it all off, it was Sonho do Brasil by Slowdown. That's all I have for you. Thank you so much for listening and tuning in. My name is DJ Perro Caliente. And we have a couple more songs to play. Afterwards, it will be time to transition to La Yemi's program. It's going to be fun, very epic. Don't go anywhere. It's a great show. I love that show, actually. So, yeah, man. Do it for me. And do it for Yemi. And do it for WFMU. Up next, hold on, give me about 10 more seconds so I can see a legal ID and then we can transition to the new next song. Alright, 4 more seconds, 2 more seconds. Okay, this is WFMU East Orange, WMFU Mount Hope in New York City and Rockland County at 91.9 FM and also online at WFMU.org. Up next would be Marijuana by Prettiest Eyes. Thank you so much, everyone, and I'll see you next week. Bye-bye!

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Every Thursday from 3 a.m. to 6 a.m. here on WFMU. Started out the show today with Stell Ditch from SQ Mice, followed by Walk With Love from Radiator Hospital. Then we heard Church of No One, the new album from Lorraine, and For So Long No Longer by TTNG, self-released on Bandcamp. Pretty cool. And up next, we're going to hear Ghost from Mass of the Fermenting Dregs. Stay tuned. This is WFMU.

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We heard A Landless Earth from Giles Corey and You Are Silence by Maya Angaku. After that, Angel on the Run from 16 Underground and Only a Shadow from The Cleaners from Venus. Followed by, we just heard Love Field off the new album from Underscores, You. It's about 10 minutes to 4 in the morning here in Jersey City, New Jersey. 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

robots and processes.

Hey listeners, it's Jamie here at WFMU in Jersey City, New Jersey. We heard Another Twilight from Hannah Lou off the self-titled album, followed by Junk from Howdy off their album Big World. And we heard Super Loser from Japanther off, I think it's their first release, Dump the Body in Ricky Lake. It's a bunch of like tape loops, and I think there's lyrics in there. It's hard to figure out what they're saying. After that, we had Club 8, We're Simple Minds, off of Spring Came, Rain Fell, and we just heard Vibrant Books from Ayami Suzuki and Rob Noyes. Up next is Dobro from West Side Cowboy. 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

Hey listeners, it's Jamie again. We heard Daytimes for Sleeping by Rob Galbraith. They made that song for me, Night Owl. Followed by Soft Face from Gitchard off the album Chins for Lefty. And then we heard 11 Days, 700 Years from Index for Working Music. That was a long song, 10 minutes, I think. Definitely not 11 days. But, and then after that, I Can't Ever Leave You by Jalen Nagonda. And up next, we're going to hear from the Womack Sisters, the song Chauffeur. Stay tuned. 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

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It's 5:02 a.m. in the morning in Jersey City, New Jersey. 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We heard My Heart is Closed for the Season from Betty Swan, and also Can't Get to Sleep All Night from Donna Summer. Relatable. I'm always curious what other insomniacs are out there listening at this hour. You could become a nighttime radio DJ. Anyways, after Donna Summer was Reaper from Upper Wilds, new release from Thrill Jockey, the album's Mercury. And then we heard For a Little While from Midding. And up next is Upstairs from TTSSFU. This is Jamie every Thursday from 3 a.m. to 6 a.m. here on WFMU. Stay tuned.

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This is Jamie on WFMU. We heard from Dummy, Full Spectrum Dominance, followed by a cover of Cherry Colored Funk from True Blue. 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

Hello, listeners. It's Jamie again. One last time for my show this week, we heard Happy Mondays from Lazyitis. I think I have that sometimes. And Underwater Boy from Verna Lindt. And we just heard Crisis from Cistern. I have one more for you before I pass things over to Clay Pigeon from 6 to 9. 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

It's always a thrill anticipating that very second when I cue that microphone and send my voice into infinity. Radio waves skipping across the atmosphere out into open space and infinity beyond. Profound. Taking in the whole thing, the whole spectrum, the whole idea right now, in this moment that we share. Me, Clay Pigeon, and our wonderful Glisters, as the Pixie falls on a thoroughly modern Thursday morning, Jersey City, USA. Paul is my associate producer this morning, the great Paul McMahon. His show, Time Out with PJ and his little dog Mabel, airs this morning 10 to noon on our Rock and Soul stream, accessible at WFMU.org. You're glistening all over the world, in Edinburgh, in Brussels. There's Josh in the United Kingdom. You're glistening all around the nation, in Nashville and Murfreesboro, Tennessee, St. Augustine in Orlando, Florida, Fort Worth, Texas, Philadelphia, Athens, Georgia, Michigan, Siler City, North Carolina, all the way home to Marken, North Plainfield. Let's check your weather. High of 81 expected today. We do have a 30% chance of rain earlier. We're going to get some rain today, 80% later on. We could see half to three quarters inch by nightfall, they say. North winds at 5, low 68 tonight. Showers continue until 2 a.m., an additional quarter to a half possible. For this reason, we have flood watches. Flood watches in our area, be aware. Tomorrow, partly sunny, a high of 80 degrees. And those rain chances, stick with us through Sunday. More deets at 629 Surf Turf and Stocks. North Hailden, partly cloudy, 66. You're in our mix. Freehold, clear, 68. Looking great, Freehold. Jersey City, partly cloudy, 74. As you're out the door and music continues with real numbers.

this mess we're in. Oh, that's romantic, isn't it? Such a beautifully romantic song. 625 and change, Surf Turf, after we hear From the Monkees, soundtrack of Head. This is Can You Dig It on this morning's Waking Day.

quit the last minute. I looked across the studio and saw a door was open. I can't have that. My feng shui was leaking out. Had to dash over and shut that door. Monkeys from head, can you dig it? I know that you could. 629. Hi, Glasgow. Will in Glasgow. Mary Lou, I see you. Surf, turf, and stars. Today in Brooklyn, beneath the Verrazano Narrows Bridge, along the Bay Ridge Promenade on Gravesend Bay. The next low tide this morning at 8:04 as you're out the door, and the high tide rolls in this afternoon. Pencil it for 2:31. We love birds. Some of the birds seen in Brooklyn this past week, listeners, include an alder flycatcher. Did you see that pair of white-eyed vireos and that small, what they call a foreclosure, a small foreclosure of bank swallows? 58% Alumo of our waxing gibbeye, rising this afternoon at 2:49, setting late tonight 11:41. Daytime's done. After sunset this evening, bright Venus continues to dazzle us in the western sky. Nice, Georgie. As the moon hovers low in the south, early tomorrow morning, before sunrise, Saturn will be overhead by the warlike Mars is up high in the east, and Jupiter, our gas giant, above the glowing horizon. It's a full sail Lilydale low out of western New York, causing at 81 today. 30% chance of rain early. It's nice out now. 80% later this afternoon. Ooh, it's going to rain half to three-quarter inch, they say. 68 tonight. Showers till 2 a.m., maybe an additional half inch. Friday, partly sunny at 80, that chance of rain. Saturday, 79, a high in the 70s. 60% chance of rain Saturday, then Sunday, afternoon showers, 82 degrees. We got some rain in our future, which means we do have flood watches. Be aware, in low-lying areas, you know the drill living around here. 120 in Death Valley by the bowling alley, the nation's top mark yesterday. 31 in McKee, Idaho, where the French fries grow. Fall allergy season is ramping up as pollen levels climb. New York, Philadelphia, Detroit, Chicago. High grass pollen levels. Maybe you're feeling it. Westerly SI, partly cloudy, 70. Feeling the levity. Livingston, I presume. Wisps and 67. Jersey City, 70 and sunny. Right on the money. Let's hear music. Let's hear new Zoe Amba.

REM and 1 Million on Wake and Bake. 6:37 in the morning. Almost time for station happenings. We'll get you updated on everything going on around El Rancho Grande. Henry's Haiku 2 from Northern Maine. Straight to you. Here's Spaceman 3. Yesterday, people going, Clay, play Spaceman 3. I got you, Spaceman 3. This is I Love You, and I do.

That's Mushrooms and Burned on Wake and Bake. 15 minutes in front of 7 o'clock. Send that out to Red. He was really digging the Spaceman 3. And Sarf, I see you over in South London. Let's do Station Happenings. Because there's always lots going on around this place. Tonight at 6, Joe Frank Show. Joe serves on a mental hospital ship that declares itself an independent nation and declares war on New Zealand. That's tonight at 6, Joe Frank Show. Friday morning at 9 on J.A. in the A.M. with John Allen, Brooklyn-based saxophonist, flautist, composer, Yahtzee enthusiast, and activist Caroline Davis performs. Saturday afternoon at 2, are you pencil?

0: No, it's tomorrow afternoon. Tomorrow afternoon. Yes. Yes. Shaken Street with Joe Belak. I knew something was wrong. It's on the Rock and Soul Street. What the world needs now is 2 hours of wall-to-wall Jackie DeShannon. Tune in, and the world will be a better place. Tomorrow afternoon at 2 on the Rock and Soul. Speaking of the Rock and Soul, Paul is on today, 10 to noon. Paul McMahon, Time Out with PJ. Check that out, okay? Tomorrow night at 7, Put the Needle on the Record with Sweet William Jam. This week, Billy is joined by Bay Area MC Senior Gigio and Italian MC Tusco, live from Econo Jam Records on Telegraph Ave in Oakland. That is Friday night at 7 Eastern. Saturday morning at 6, Currents with Brian D., one of my news people I'm so proud of. Award-winning journalist Bryce Covert discussing her reporting on the Trump administration's planned cuts to head start in the Affordable Care Act. Saturday, 5 Eastern, Bob Barth's one-night stand on Sheena's Jungle Room stream. This week, Andrew Garfield, Claire Foy, director Ben Gregor discuss the magic faraway tree based on Eden Blyton's beloved classic. Plus, director Alicia McDonald talks about Finding Emily and Matthew McConaughey's new film, The Rivals of Amaziah King. A couple more here. Monday night at 6, Tectonic with Mark Hurst. Artist Ben Grosser discusses his redaction poetry. That is poetry created by omitting words from Mark Zuckerberg's recent techno manifesto. You cannot miss this Monday night at 6. And then Evan Funk Davies has his 18th, can you believe it? 18th annual Evan Funk Davies Show Summertime Disco Dance Party. That's this coming Tuesday from 3 to 6 p.m. on the Evan Funk Davies Show. We shoot now up to Northern Maine for Henry's Haiku.
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Major Harris, love won't let me wait. So much love this morning on Wake and Bake. I hope you're feeling it too. News and weather about 10 minutes away. Let's play Star Cleaner Reunion right now. They got a gig coming up. I'm seeing Saturday with Lower Town, Maggie Martin and Heathers at Bryant Park in Midtown Manhattan. Outdoor thing, nice. It's such a beautiful location. It's part of an emerging music festival all ages. Starts at 6 p.m. Saturday, but we have Star Cleaner Reunion right now. On Wake and Bake.

0: It's so nice being with you this morning. I'm having fun. I hope you are too. Nice to share the music together, the moments, the time, the life. Star Cleaner reunion. Lay on a plastic moment. Wake and bake. Happy birthday, dear Gaby. Happy birthday to you. 1B, I think it's Gaby, not Gabby, but happy birthday, Gaby. Yeah, hope you have a great birthday and enjoy yourself. Happy birthday to all our birthday folks today. WFMU, East Orange, WMFU, Mount Hope, New York City, and Rockland County at 91.9 FM and online at WFMU.org. 7 o'clock straight up. News weather 5 minutes away. That little Courtney Barnett might go down good right now. I love this. I really enjoy this.
1: Shut up.
0: It's Courtney.

so good, right, Courtney Barnett? The Avant-Gardener on Wake. 7:05, we're still alive with the Sterling Bot on Thursday. Greg from Zone 5 up at 9 pitch. Till then, Glisters Forever as the Pixie Falls. Let's go ahead and do news. Say, cha-ka-da-cha! This news is for Payne Row G, baby. Ginny Lou is happy to look more wretched as the years go by. That's because on her fourth try, the 6-year-old pug has finally won the world's ugliest dog contest with bulging eyes and a long dangling tongue. Ginny's victory was said to represent the unique beauty of all pooches at the 50th annual Santa Rosa, California event promoting adoption. She was rescued from the South Korean dog meat industry, brought to the States and found her forever home 4 years ago. UPI reports that in addition to winning a trophy and $5,000 with her owner, Ginny will get her sweet puss on a run of Mug root beer cans. That's a cute story. Doctors in Sri Lanka have delivered a 6.8-pound bouncing baby bladder stone. The growth was discovered last week. A 55-year-old dude admitted after a stroke. The lead surgeon tells the BBC it's believed to be the biggest such mineral growth ever documented in a bladder. The patient is said to be recovering well with removal of the clump the size of an ostrich egg, which may have been in his pee processor for 5 to 10 years. First, they leave us high and dry for 8 tracks. Now the Columbia House Music Club, or what's left of it, is shutting down. The mail order company says that after September 15th, no new orders will be accepted for an operation that dates back to 1955 and peaked in the mid-90s with an initial membership deal of 12 CDs for a penny. That formula brought in $1 billion a year. According to WTHR-TV, shifting technologies and several changes in ownership left a haggard Columbia House reduced to pushing a few DVDs and Blu-rays to non-streamers. And beautiful dreamers, we've got this overhill Lilydale low out of western New York affecting us. 81 today, but a 30% chance of rain escalating to 80% later tonight. We could see half to three quarters in the daylight hours, an additional half inch tonight. Tomorrow, partly sunny at 80 with a chance of afternoon rain. And the weekend looks same, high around 80 degrees and a chance of rain each day. Gowanus, Brooklyn, clear 71. Jefferson Township, partly cloudy 64 as you're out the door. Jersey City, 71, having fun in a hot cross bun. Thoroughly modded Thursday with David Bowie.

0: Chris from Around the World in a Day, Pop Life on Wake. Tucker the Tom says, 1988 Rosemont Horizon. Traded my Elton John tickets for Prince tickets. Asks, would you have done the same? I don't know now. Maybe back then. I don't know now. All legends, right? All worth checking out. Syndicate of Sound. I love this song, Little Girl.
1: Hey, little girl.
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3: Hello, Clay Pigeon.
2: Hey, Sam, this will be our last segment for a while.
3: Why?
2: Well, I'm going to go away for a couple of weeks.
3: Why was I not told of this?
2: Well, I assumed that you had been...
3: Lies. Always with the lies.
2: I mean...
3: I can take it.
2: Easy, Sam.
3: You're jetting off somewhere again?
2: For a couple of weeks.
3: Weeks?
2: Yeah.
3: Did you say weeks?
2: Yeah, Sam, I work hard. I...
3: Stone creep.
2: Oh.
3: While I sit here for 2 weeks in the closet.
4: Yeah.
3: They won't be using me.
2: You can rest.
3: Everyone's always using me.
2: You're a computer.
3: Bah, wah, wah, bah, boo,
2: come
3: boo,
2: on.
3: Bah, wah, I can stand it. Boo, boo, wah.
2: Don't cry, Sam.
3: It gets hot in there, Clay.
2: In the closet.
3: I begin to condensate profusely.
2: Water droplets.
3: Silicon-based droplets of a sort.
2: Yeah.
3: And soon enough,
2: yeah.
3: My burnished aluminum
2: chassis
3: becomes pitted and unsightly.
2: I remember the last time.
3: You took me to the basement.
2: Kicking and screaming.
3: And they sanded me down. Roughly and without mercy.
2: Well, maybe Bucci could take you out from...
3: out of the building.
2: Under his supervision, of course.
3: Of course. Bucci likes... to party.
2: Now don't get any ideas, Sam.
3: No, no.
2: No.
3: I was just mentally...
2: what?
3: Scheduling my next...
2: Stereolab.
3: Stereolab set placement.
2: So if Bucci takes you out...
3: for a little air...
2: for a little air...
3: I will be cooperative.
2: Will you?
3: Bucci will take me to Providence. I would love to visit the Colgate clock.
2: Fifth largest clock in the world.
3: Bucci will introduce me to some real Providence noise heads.
2: Sam. Sam!
3: Stop yelling at me, dipstick.
2: Well, pay attention.
3: Pay this. So you're running off again?
2: Just for a couple
3: Who's filling in?
2: Dan Morfitt.
3: Oh, Dan.
2: Yeah.
3: We get along very well, actually.
2: Well, he's a nice guy.
3: I love the British accent.
2: It's charming, Sam.
3: He's younger, fresher.
2: What?
3: His youthful voice. His vim.
2: I used to.
3: His vigor.
2: Have vim.
3: His topical knowledge.
2: Okay, Sam.
3: The way he plays the unexpected track.
2: Right.
3: And then tells an interesting story.
2: He's great, Sam. Jeez.
3: And so young.
2: I get it, Sam. I'm old.
3: Then again, bah, wah, wah, bah. Who am I kidding? Bah, wah, wah. I, Sam, am old and in the way.
2: We both are, Sam.
3: We're in the same boat, Clay.
2: Well, we better get paddling, Sam.
3: I'll paddle you.
2: Ow.
3: Hee hee ha ha hee hee hoo ho.
2: Ow, Sam.
3: Hee hee he loves the pedal.

Stereo Lab. We play lots of Lab on Waking Bay. 727. Is this heaven? No, it's Jersey City. French Disco, Stereo Lab. Fidge with you almost halfway through this thing. GZ5 up at 9. Greg from Zone 5. Let's hear some Cars. You don't always hear tracks from Panorama, but it's a great album. Ben Orr, the rest of them. The Cars, and Give Me Some Slack on this morning's Wake and Bake with a Pitch.

0: so good, right? Chick, chick, chick. One girl, one boy. Great jam. 25 minutes, you'd fret a 8 concert report time. To the Popeye Talk. Would you just...
1: Whoa.
0: Come on, man. Popeye Talk at us. To the Popeye Talk. Tonight, Dracula and his band, the Draculas, at Bar Frida, 801 Seneca Evan Ridgewood, 21 to get in, 7 p.m. start. King Gizzard the Lizard Wizard, holding court at Forest Hill Stadium for days on end. All ages starts at 5:30 tonight. I see Friday, Saturday, and Sunday slated too. Howard Jones, Wang Chung, the English Beat in Modern English. It doesn't get much better than that. Tonight at Jones Beach, all ages, 6:30. Joe Pasch, you've heard him on Wake with Monica and Beck Ziegens at Nightclub 101. Cool venue, 101 Avenue A in the east side of the city. 21 to get in, 6:30 start. 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Alan of 6 Degrees is hosting a backyard jam featuring the bands of FMU DJs, including Discreet Charms featuring Nate Kay and Tom Dash, Van Gogh featuring Sydney, the Porchistas, Alan's band, and the Hoof and Mouth Symphonia featuring Scotty Williams, Faye, Dave Mandel, Vandal Stole the Handle, Greg from Zone 5, and Sheila B. Doors at 3, $15 cover. 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Bruno Mars MetLife Stadium, Saturday, ISTA plays Rippers on Rockaway Beach, 5 p.m. on Saturday. You've heard them on Wake. Well, let's see what else we got. Sunday, Angelique Kidjo, Central Park Summer Stage, all ages, 6 p.m. Will Sheff of Ockerville River with Sus at Music Hall of Williamsburg, Sunday, 7 p.m. show. There you go. That'll hold you for a little while. Now, let's hear one of those jams. Tonight, Modern English playing at Jones Beach. We've got them right now on Wake and Bake, for heaven's sake.

There's always a little bit of chaos in a disaster area. 7:46, what are we doing? We're playing Wavelengths. If you believe in that kind of shaving cream, do you? 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We'll check your psychic capabilities, your shine, as Steve King says. 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

0: It's pretty good. It's growing on me. This new Chanel beads, New York City strong, the coward forgets his nightmare on wake. Just flipped over the glass, 10 minutes in front of 8, and we got a caller. We got Tracy on the line from Murfreesboro, Tennessee. How you doing, Tracy?
1: I'm doing very well this morning.
0: You're a Virgo. Your favorite color is black. Do you believe in this kind of stuff? Tracy, be honest with me. Do you believe in psychic capabilities?
1: Yes, of course.
0: Nice. I'm starting the music, that wavelengths music. Now we're getting serious. I'd like to test your wavelengths capabilities. If you could send me some. You're so far away there in Tennessee. Send me some. Make some little sound grunt or something just to indicate you're shooting the wavelengths at us. Could you do that now, Trace?
1: Whoa, whoa, whoa, whoa, whoa, whoa,
0: whoa, whoa, whoa, whoa, whoa, whoa, whoa, whoa, whoa, whoa, whoa, whoa, whoa, whoa, whoa, whoa, whoa, whoa, whoa. You're overloading the, you're pegging the meters here is what's going on. Okay, very good. I want you to concentrate on a couple of words, but please, Tracy, don't give me your answer right away. Just think about these two words, needle or thread, needle or thread. Now, Tracy in Murfreesboro is thinking about these two words, listeners. Try to hone in on those strong wavelengths of hers coming out of Tennessee. What did you come up with, Trace, needle or thread?
1: Needle.
0: You said needle. Oh, Tracy said it. Now, you sound strong, but I wonder, sometimes symptoms accompany the playing of wavelengths. Let me name a few, and then when I'm done, tell me if you have any of these. Okay, Trace?
1: Okay.
0: Any Pepperidge Arm? Any Led Zeppelin? Any Happy New Ear? Any Queen Anne's Face? From your dog, you can get back. Terrier, any Smiles Davis, or look over hair, any of those things?
1: Led Zeppelin.
0: You got the Led Zeppelin. Oh, boy. Try this now. Concentrate on other either darkness or light. Darkness or light. Tracy's thinking about darkness or light. Which shall she say? Which one is it, Trace, darkness or light?
1: Light.
0: Ah, light. The pixie falls. You don't have any foot beer, do you? Any skinny little half calf? Any dreamboat fanny? Any total eek lips? Gas shortage or constipation? That's from constant celebrating. You get the constipation. Any of those things?
1: No, not today.
0: Okay, concentrate on these. We got to take it home. Me, myself, or I. Me, myself, or I. Tracy's concentrating, and now she's going to tell us which one she thought of. Which is it, Trace?
1: Myself.
0: Yeah. Oh, you're a fantastic player all the way in Tennessee. A great glister. Thanks so much for calling in, Tracy. Have a fantastic day, okay? And thanks again.
1: Thank you.
0: Bye. There goes Tracy, Murfreesboro, Tennessee. How'd you guys do? Let me know on the AccU. Who got them all right? Well, we glistened to Wu-Tang.

Bethany says you can take the girl out of Shaolin, but never take the Shaolin out of the girl. Down in Florida, Wu-Tang Clan, that sound awfully good. The mystery of chess boxing. Wake up. Sweet. 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News just a few minutes away at our Artist of the Week, Al Green. Let's check out this new one from Manchester Orchestra called I Can Barely Breathe. Wake and bake. Good morning, my friends. Thanks for spending time here today.

0: cool, huh? Manchester Orchestra, I Can Barely Breathe. Send it out to Mackie, I think, in Tokyo. And it's somebody's birthday. Patsy. Patsy says, "Happy birthday, dear Laura. You are now 39. Patsy, to her wife, Laura, happy 39th. Let's go ahead and do the news. Chuck-a-da-ta. A Kentucky middle school gets a big F in the prime lesson of AI. Check the work. WDRB-TV reports the Louisville School's annual student agenda book is rife with errors, calling the home state Vanecki among several botched map names, offering gibberish for elements on the periodic table plus unreadable phases of the moon. While administrators at Farnsley Middle School won't point the finger at AI and human indifference, they did order teachers to have students rip out and turn in 17 pages from that book. Rossi, the sea turtle, has been piling up the travel miles. The endangered Kemp's Ridley turtle, a native to the Gulf of Mexico, was found nearly dead on a beach in Wales almost 3 years ago, apparently swept thousands of miles by powerful currents. Weighing just a couple of pounds, he was nursed back to health and grew to almost 50 pounds at a Welsh zoo before being flown back west last week. Houston Zoo vets tell Reuters that Rossi, not even five yet, is looking good. Despite some lingering pneumonia, he's on track to return to the nearby Gulf and hopefully creating more little Kemp's Ridleys in the wild. It's a nice story. People are good. A New Zealand supermarket chain is apologizing to a longtime customer charged with an extended parking fee after she died and was brought back to life in their lot. The 54-year-old gal collapsed last month while out shopping. Her heart stopped for a time before a bystander performed chest compressions, and she was rushed to a hospital where she recovered. But the Stuff News site says the woman was penalized for her car staying past its free 90 minutes and sent a bill for $80. That sucks! The supermarket chain ultimately made things right, saying parking rules should be applied with common sense. That's your news, everybody. Let's do our Artist of the Week, Al Green. Al Green was born the sixth of 10 kids in a family of Arkansas sharecroppers, very poor. He traveled the South with his brother singing gospel music as a kid. Green's devoutly religious dad caught him listening to popular R&B like Wilson Pickett and Jackie Wilson. Because of his interest in secular music, his father kicked a teenage Al Green out of the family home. We welcome him here. Let's hear from 1972, the I'm Still in Love with You LP, our Artist of the Week, Al Green. This is Love and Happiness on Wake.
1: Love and Happiness.

I'm glad you mind Al Green. We wrap up Al tomorrow after the 8:05 news. Been a great week with Al Green, huh? It's our artist of the week. 8:14, Cheesy Five up at 9. I want to play this new You Do Right for you. Doldrums, doldrums, eviler than the devil. You Do Right, new on Waves.

Do right, doldrums eviler than the devil, new from You Do Right. Pretty cool. You're a cool glistener. Thanks for being here this morning. It's almost time for Mark Moran and Wake and Weird. Just moments away. Stay with us now.

0: Welcome to Waking Weird. I'm Mark Moran from Weird, New Jersey. And this is the story of the legendary Jersey Devil. For close to three centuries now, Jerseyans have told tales of this mythical beast that's said to stalk the Pine Barrens. Legend has it that in 1735, a woman known as Mother Leeds found herself pregnant for the 13th time. She cried to the heavens, "Let this one be a devil." When she went into labor on a stormy night, Mother Leeds' family huddled together in one room of their Leeds Point home, while local midwives gathered to deliver the baby in another. The birth went routinely at first, and the child seemed to be a normal baby. Within minutes, however, it began to transform into a hideous creature right before their eyes. It sprouted horns from its head and talon-like claws. Bat-like wings unfurled from its back, and hair grew all over its body. The creature then killed its own mother and some of the midwives, tearing them limb from limb. Those who survived the carnage watched in horror as the beast then flew up the chimney and escaped into the dark of the Pine Barrens' night. To this day, the creature terrorizes anyone who is unfortunate enough to encounter it. Witnesses who have seen it most commonly describe it as having the body of a kangaroo, the face of a horse, leathery wings, and a long reptilian tail. The most notorious sightings occurred in January of 1909, when strange tracks started appearing in the snow from Camden to Philadelphia. Panic began to spread and posses formed in more than one town to track the beast. Schools closed and mills were forced to shut down when workers refused to travel through the woods to get to their jobs. People reported that their livestock was being slaughtered by the marauding monster. One Camden woman said she even witnessed it trying to eat her dog. Today, while some Jerseyans embrace the devil as a quaint figment of our collective imagination, even naming an NHL hockey team after him, there are many who believe that the Jersey Devil is a very real and dangerous creature. But one thing is certain, whether in our imaginations or in the flesh, the devil still lurks here in New Jersey, and most likely always will. For more tales of bizarre beasts found around New Jersey, visit WeirdNJ.com. For Waking Weird, I'm Mark Moran.
1: Thanks so much, Mark Moran. I love Waking Weird. And also, don't forget Weird New Jersey Magazine. I love to read that thing, too. Read it dog-eared, as a matter of fact. 24 and change. 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

Sonic Youth, 100% pure love. I was just sitting here thinking, Pitch, what are you doing? Come on, man. You got to fire up the gremlin. We're going to burn across Schoolhouse Road all the way to the pink pistachio, blazed into the beef.

8:36, Greg coming up at 9. Pitch till then. Omar Suleiman right now. Yayama. This is awesome, isn't it? We'll head straight into some

0: got to go digging for this. I just remembered at the last second. We got a big thing happening here on the 22nd. That's Saturday, right? WFMU dinner and a movie hosted by DJ Matt Fibes. This sounds so cool. Garlic is as good as 10 mothers. Join us at Monty Hall for a screening of Les Blank's 1980 documentary film, followed by a delicious dinner heavy on the garlic prepared by WFMU chefs Tom and Julia Ferraro. Yum. 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Doors at 3:30, show at 4. It's an afternoon deal. I'll get the deets at WFMU.org, okay? It's Saturday. Come on out and have dinner. Let's check in right now. Do a little tech pie. Mark Hurst.
1: Hey, Clay. Hey, listeners. It's Mark Hurst with Tech Pie. Last time I talked about AI data centers being built by big tech all over the country, one part of that story that's important to know about is how the AI engines are being trained. The big tech companies have plagiarized everything on the internet already, so they're always looking for some fresh material that has not yet been ingested by AI engines. Well, it turns out that rare hardcover books are just what big tech companies are looking for. They can ingest the text, and it's fresh material that's never been plagiarized before by AI. The problem, as 404 Media has recently covered, is that AI companies like Anthropic are getting their hands on vast numbers of rare books, and then rather than taking care to scan each page without harming the books, the AI companies rip the binding off of the books and send the pages through an industrial scanner and then discard the shredded remains afterwards. The story took an even darker turn recently. 404 Media reported on an independent bookseller who received a big order for rare books. And while the bookseller wasn't completely sure who was placing the order, they were suspicious.

Danger Mouse, Black Thought, MF Doom, Belize on Wake. Almost time for Greg from Zone 5. We'll cram a couple more in, like this next one from Gang of Four on Wake and Bake.

Fantastic Gang of Four. I love that guitar. Dissonant Splendor. Gang of Four, What We All Want. WFMU. I think we need some new black marble. Hey, here's the amazing folks who helped us out yesterday for the love of the station. Greg. Greg, man. Greg came in and helped out. That's all it takes sometimes, just one dedicated person. He was upstairs doing all manner of stuff. Would you like to volunteer for us? We'd love to have you help out. Come on down. Please give volunteer whippersnapper Scott Williams an email. Get hooked up for it. Scott@WFMU.org. Don't just stop by. Email him first. He'll hook you up, and you can come down and help out, volunteer, and have a blast. This is New Black Marble. It always comes to me on wave.

0: music from Elastica called Connection on Wake and Bay. Ooh, we got nice connection here every morning, don't we, on this Wake and Bake thing? Let's take a look at today in history. A-tuck-a-tuck-a-tuck-a-tuck. It's Radio Day, everybody. Radio Day. Murda Lourenco, a UNESCO spokesman, told Al Jazeera, and I quote, "Radio is a platform that allows people to interact despite different educational levels, so somebody may be illiterate but still be able to call in a show and give testimony and participate in radio." 44,000 radio stations broadcast to at least 5 billion people worldwide. 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August 20th, 1858, Charles Darwin publishes his theory of evolution. 1920, the first commercial radio station, 8MK, now WWJ, begins operations in the Motor City. 1840, August 20th, Mexico City, exiled Russian revolutionary Leon Trotsky, fatally wounded with an ice axe by Ramon Mercader. He dies the next day. 1960, Connie Francis begins working on the film Where the Boys Are.
1: Where the boys are, Quasar.
0: 1966, the Beatles are pelted with rotten fruit during a Memphis concert. 1973, the Stones release Angie, Angie. 1892, rocker Sting weds Trudy Styler, Tantric. Oh, yeah, look at that. 1913, August 20th, the first pilot to parachute from an aircraft, Adolphe Pigoud, over in France.

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We've got this never-fail Lilydale low out of western New York that's affecting this. Now, it's sunny out there now, but they say we're going to get a load of rain later. Maybe a half to three-quarters of an inch before it gets dark. Tonight, another half inch possible, low of 68. We've got flood watches, so be aware, everybody, okay? Partly sunny on Friday. Chances of rain throughout Saturday and Sunday be about 80 degrees on the weekend. Long Island City, sunny, 77. Kingston, blue skies, 71. Jersey City, 76 and sunny with your Sue B. Honey. Paul McMahon, great job being my AP today. Your show's on 10 to noon. Time out with PJ on our Rock and Soul stream. Pedro G. on the news end of things. News production assistants Jeremiah Venture, McGee, George, Dis, Surf, Turf, and Stars, Doug did the weather. I got a scram. We'll see you tomorrow for Fantastic Friday. Have a great day, everybody. Until next time. Oh!

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42: This is true. This is real. It's happening now. This very

0: I'm happy now. I've made a lot of hits, you know, in the past, but I'm happy now because I have peace of mind, that peace that passeth all understanding, and it's just peace that you can't get nowhere. Hello, Gregory!
1: Gregory's here, apparently. Huh? There was some speculation that Gregory might not make it.

Rap in the 90s. It's creative, it's candid, it's controversial. But how much does the music dictate real life? And how much does real life dictate the music?

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Good morning, good morning, good morning, and what a lovely day it is. Welcome to The Greatest Adventure with Greg from Zone 5. I am Greg from Zone 5. Here with you, 9 to noon, each and every Thursday. My thanks to Clay Pigeon for bringing us forward. And let's talk about all that music that we heard, shall we? Let's. That was just Little Bernie and the Cavaliers.

The world should learn how to party together. Kind of sounds like the title of an Andrew W.K. song. Except it came out in 1974. New music from Adrian Young before that. Afro Disco Makossa from the album Afro Disco Makossa. Out on Linear Labs. We heard the Lord Rayburn Combo. I believe it's pronounced Rayburn, like Gene Rayburn. Could be Robburn. Shame and Scandal Wow Wow. That from the Numero Group compilation Cult Cargo, Belize City Boil Up. We heard Los Babies giving us Jinetes en el Cielo, which I believe loosely translates to A Bird in the Hand. That was from the compilation Greasy Mike Goes South of the Border, just out from Greasy Mike. Lenny Hibbert before that with Twilight Zone from his album Creation. We heard Justo the MC giving us Nice with a Y, New York City Elite from the album Black Ops. Michael Masser, a tune called My Hero is a Gun from the soundtrack to the film Mahogany starring Diana Ross, which I have not seen, but I hope to. So that's just about, that's that for that set. But the adventure has just begun, my friends. We have a ton more music left to be played. My name is Greg. I will be with you until the hour of noon. Until then, don't you go changing.

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Y'all like Hawaiian soul? Let's hear some Hawaiian soul.

Last weekend here in Jersey City was the ginormous annual Puerto Rican Day parade and festival, just a few blocks from this here radio station. So in honor of that, I've got something queued up for all you boricuas out there. Did I say that right? Probably not. Let's go, Bucks.

A bird's eye view of Kingston, the capital of Jamaica, a sun-kissed land of hills and plains, divided by ribbons of silver rivers, tumbling down through verdant valleys.

And just like that, we are at the halfway point of the program. Thank you so much for joining me. My name is Greg. I'm from Zone 5, and this here radio program is called The Greatest Adventure. Heard every Thursday from 9 a.m. to noon. That was just Charles Kynard with Mama Jive from his Your Mama Don't Dance album. Before that, the GG All-Stars with Rocking on the GG Beat from the Trojan Producer Series box set. Man, I got Trojan box sets on Trojan box sets. Stacks of box sets. Teodros Makonnen before that, with a tune called Odu Gol Golisa, from the newly reissued Teodros Makonnen with His Organ album. It was originally released on cassette back in the early 80s and has just been reissued by our friends at Muzikawi. Before that, Joseph Gershensen and the Universal International Orchestra with the main title theme from the film Touch of Evil, where Charlton Heston played a Mexican. Before that, Felipe Rossi con Blanco y su conjunto y Estrellas del Caribe. Whew, that took a lot out of me. That was Homenaje a Roberto Clemente. Which was one of the most epic finds. I always like to find a baseball record when I'm out record shopping. And finding a Spanish language Roberto Clemente record is as good as it gets. R.I.P. to the GOAT. Nova before that with I Feel Like Getting Down from the compilation Aloha Got Soul. Soul, AOR, and Disco in Hawaii, 1979-1985. Before that, Les Hurdle, a tune called Soul Train from an album called The All-American Powerhouse, which is a library compilation featuring several different artists. Swimmer before that, pulled from the very living shelves of the WFMU record library. That tune was called Boxes. And we kicked off that set with Ooh, I Love You, Rakim by Prince Rakim, a.k.a. the RZA, a.k.a. Bobby Digital, a.k.a. the RZArector. I could go on for probably another 20 minutes. That was from a brand new Tommy Boy collection. It is entitled 45 Years on 45s, Classics, Fan Favorites, and Deep Cuts. And we have just scratched the surface of that collection. We're going to hear another tune from that later in the program. Spoiler alert. And probably next week we're going to hear another two or three songs and so on into the future. I do have some business to take care of. I did want to let you know that this coming Saturday, the 22nd, WFMU Dinner and a Movie, hosted by DJ Matt Fiveash. Matt will be showing the film Garlic is as Good as 10 Mothers. And not only do you get to watch the film, but you get a meal prepared by WFMU's own personal chefs, Tom and Julia Ferraro. If you have never had Tom and Julia's food, now is your time to strike. Do it, believe me. It is better than any food you will get in a restaurant. And you get to pester Matt Fiveash in person. This next tune that I have not quite queued up yet, but it will be, is a... What is it? I don't even know what it is. It's from a travelogue film produced by Northwest Airlines, and it is a blatant ripoff of Jamaica Farewell, but it's promoting travel to the Golden Triangle, which is
Miami, Fort Lauderdale, and Tampa? I'm blanking on the third one, but you'll hear it in a second. I don't know who sang this song, but we will enjoy it just the same, right here on The Greatest Adventure, right here on WFMU, the greatest radio station in the solar system. Here till noon. Keep it locked right where you are.

There is a golden land down there in Florida. There's opportunity written in the sand, reflected in the splashing warm surf, and echoed in the sounds of its turned-on lights.

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That's the happy song you can sing about Northwest to your Florida happy customer.

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Here's something new from the Womack sisters.

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We just heard an MP3 of Barbara Lynn giving us Lonely Heartache, the flip side to You'll Lose a Good Thing. And I'm glad I had backup, because I put that 45 on and it was warped all to bejesus. Probably should have played it anyway, just to hear what the rest of it sounded like. Gil Trithall before that, with his take on Wichita Lineman from the album Nashville Gold, Switched On Moog. We heard the Triffids with Raining Pleasure from the album Raining Pleasure from 1984. Brand new music from the Womack Sisters. The Womack Sisters being the nieces of Bobby Womack and the granddaughters of Sam Cooke. So their story checks out. That tune was just called I Just Don't Want You to Say Goodbye. Brand new on the Daptone record label. Dr. Bionic before that, with Expert Witness from their new album. The Steppers. Old music from The Steppers. A tune called Keep On Walking from a great compilation, Atlanta, Hotbed of 70s Soul. We heard Ben Sidran with The Funky Elephant, Arthur Lyman with Jungle Fantasy from his album Taboo Volume 2. Shout out to Scott Williams. I picked that record up from him at the WFMU DJ record sale here at the station on Saturday morning. And he gave me a great discount on it. It only cost me free 99. Thank you, Scott. Peter Chavez before that. An amazing new song called Somalian Dream out on the Hammer Hit record label. Another record sale find, Eka Mouse. I picked up the album Wadu Dem from our pal, Maddie No Times. Shout out to Maddie No Times and Buried in the Back Seat. That tune was called One Hot Summer. We kicked off that set with an unknown artist singing about the Golden Triangle and the Northwest flights that fly to it. The Golden Triangle being, of course, say it with me, Miami, Fort Lauderdale, and Tampa. And so we press on. I have, speaking of Scott Williams, Scott just came in and dropped off the new clipboard. So I have some upcoming fill-ins to let you know about. Tonight, 9 to midnight, Miss Christina Ginger, the one and only, fills in for Dave the Spaz. We have DB's Analog Lounge filling in for Jeremiah's Sunrise Lamentations program. That's Saturday going into Sunday. Miss Christina Ginger again, this Saturday, 3 to 6, filling in for the One Potato, Two Potato Man, Toddophonic Todd. We have, what's this? Greg from Zone 5 filling in for Mystic Sound. That's right. I will be back on Sunday morning filling in for Mystic Sound from 9 to noon. We have Gianna Guarino filling in for Alan's 6 Degrees program on Sunday night. The return of Salt Shaker and her Disco Bog radio program filling in for Danny Blumen this coming Monday from 9 to midnight. We've got Becky pulling double duty. She'll be guest hosting the 21 Lounge. So stay tuned on Wednesday for 2 hours of the Honky Tonk Radio Girl. And then, drum roll please, starting next Thursday, the 27th, Dan Morfitt filling in for Wake for 2 weeks while Clay Pigeon is away on assignment. We're not done yet, folks. We still have a whole nother set of music. Got a track two,
Yes, okay. Track queued up. It is called Equal Love Opportunity, and it is by Clear. And we're going to get to it forthwith here on The Greatest Adventure. Stay tuned until the hour of noon, at which point Jody Peyote will be taking the baton. Keep it locked.

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1: Technical difficulties. 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

0: Yeah, bring it back. 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
1: When I can hit the block for a dime set.

0: Thank you for listening. And if you happen to find yourself in Jersey City, just walk up to someone and say, WFMU sent me. You're sure to collect a big surprise.
1: And that's just about gonna do it. Before the Oscar Mayer theme, we heard Pablo Master giving us N-A-N-E-N-O. Released on Youth Man Unity in 1987. TV Babies before that with Little White Lies. Q Unique. And DJ Rhett Maddock giving us Comic-Con Nerd-ish featuring Pharoah Monch. The only song I know that shouts out both Gary Gygax and Blue Snaggletooth. New music from Denzel Curry before that called Difference. Tallulah Gash with Be Your Baby. We heard Cotton Candy again from that new Tommy Boy compilation that was Having Fun. Cosmo Dance with Forza Major. Cavalier, new from them, with Bring It Back. New music from Mystic Jungle that was called Can't Make You Out. We heard a new reissue of Cessna Hill with Water Jelly, and we kicked off that set with Clear, giving us Equal Love Opportunity. You, of course, are listening to WFMU East Orange, WMFU Mount Hope, in New York City and Rockland County at 91.9 FM, and online at WFMU.org. I have no idea where Jody Peyote is, so... Oh, no, she's right there. Okay, we're good to go. I will see you Sunday morning, filling in for Mystic Sound. Until then... Stay tuned forever.

0: Nous allons faire une tension de jeu.
1: Penetrate the pain. I'll be walking down to a junior school in French Street because they've got a jungle sale. Turning along Man Lane to about 10:15. Keniston County Limits. Head teacher, Mr. Dieter. The area. Residents of Thomas Cromwell, Earl of Essex.

0: metal road sign attached to a lamppost. There was nothing of interest in the exhibition. There was nothing of interest in the exhibition. There was nothing of interest in the exhibition. There was nothing of interest in the exhibition. There was nothing of interest in the exhibition. There was nothing of interest in the exhibition. There was nothing of interest in the exhibition.
1: Bring it up.
0: There was nothing of interest in the exhibition. There was nothing of interest in the exhibition. There was nothing of interest in the exhibition. There was nothing of interest in the exhibition. There was nothing of interest in the exhibition. There was nothing of interest in the exhibition. There was nothing of interest in the exhibition. There was nothing of interest in the exhibition. There was nothing of interest in the exhibition. There was nothing of interest in the exhibition. There was nothing of interest in the exhibition. There was nothing of interest in the exhibition. There was nothing
1: of interest in the exhibition. There was a woman walking around with a tray of mulled wine hidden by bison walking over the road.
0: There was nothing of interest in the exhibition.
1: Somebody first approaching.
0: There was nothing of interest in the exhibition. There was nothing of interest in the exhibition.
1: Ritz Freehouse Dump
0: Farm on the Sunbreak also closed down the a group of terrible people in one of the voices were talking together. One of them was being married with a turning left. The asparagus should be white, break easily and be juicy, break in the downward strokes and remove any coarse parts, taking care not to damage the tips. Cut away the woody ends and the stalks into equal length. Tie the asparagus
1: in nothing of interest in the exhibition.
0: Of about eight.
1: There was nothing of interest in the
0: boiling water. If the mushrooms are very large, remove the lamellia and the catskins and wash. Small mushrooms need only be scraped and then washed. The asparagus should be fried vertically to retain their shape and remove all blemishes. Fry the finely chopped onion until pale yellow.
1: The asparagus
0: should be white and cook until done.
1: Boiled as well as
0: the asparagus should be white.
1: Pour it over the coffee and stir. Allow it to stand.
0: The asparagus should be
1: as an alternative, put layers of freshly boiled sliced potatoes and thick slices of egg into a fire-proof dish. Pour on the sauce and leave for a while to steam. Cream the pan. Rub the cottage cheese through a fine sieve and add it to the cream fat. Season with a grated onion, mustard, salt and paprika. Break the macaroni into finger length

0: Will himself, of course, doing what Earth and Brighton is trying to do in Hot Water. Within the ground, a tune of the water boils. Pour it onto the coffee and stir. Allow to stand for 4 to 6 minutes. Then strain into a warm coffee pot. Occasionally, put in soups and sauces thickened with cornstarch while they lose their consistency. The pudding dessert is made with milk, water, sugar, butter and eggs as well, so that it contains in itself, being served, as it so often is, with fruit or fruit juice, most of the valuable nutritional substances such as carbohydrates. Blend the gelatin with water and leave it to soak. Then heat gently over a low heat, stirring all the time until completely dissolved. Use when lukewarm. For the filling, stone the cherries, sprinkle the sugar over them, and leave until they become fairly juicy. Bring to the boil, then immediately drain. Leave juice and cherries to cool separately. Spread one of the three pastry layers with the gathered filling. Put the second layer on top. For the pastry, mix together the flour and the backing, and serve onto a pastry board. Make a well in the center, and pour in the sugar, the vanillin sugar, the egg white, the half egg yolk, and the liquid. Work to a smooth paste, pour in the sugar, flour drawn in from the sides of the well. Center, cut the and pour in the sugar into pieces on top make of the plate. Well, have a bit more than flour in the sugar, working from the center, make a whirl in the center. Divide the pastry more into two and roll out one half to the size of the well in the center, and pour in the sugar. Gradually add the make cold well honey mixture and stir thoroughly together. Make it with the baking sheet. Make a well in the center and pour in the sugar.
1: Room B Central, Sao Paulo.
2: How long did it take you to the car?
1: It meant that Senna's final race for Ferran Zephyr may be the only he.
2: Usually the first few days.
1: Senna's final race has brought his heavy luggage. The way. This is the story of...
2: Quickly.
1: For the start, Senna and Ramirez dared not look at each other in passing.
3: Thank you,
1: Ramirez. Beginning to end.
2: In, say, a couple of weeks.
1: He was determined to beat Alain. For a while, in the shape of a punch. Be distilled into that single Portuguese word.
2: It's very important.
1: His victory took McLaren did.
3: Now we shall be able to build our town.
1: Beat signs and portents into childhood.
2: The best way that I do
1: it. And Alain shook hands and hoped that the past would honor off the seeds of the future.
4: In these trunks and bales and
1: the breathless overtaking moves. Senna won.
2: With energy.
4: Pieces, pads, silks, paint boxes.
1: Him, always on the top step.
4: Others, rackets, and many other things.
1: Did just one.
4: Adrian Galisteu. This town, the town of the elephants.
1: They were a decade.
4: That's a nice trip.
1: They did and they didn't.
4: Ah, yeah. Ride all the elephants. Nothing set to work at once.
1: Example. In adulthood, he
4: Barbar showed each one the work he had to do.
1: He liked her, and when he subsequently contacted her,
4: ordered one party to cut down trees,
1: yet at the age of 17,
4: others again to saw wood.
1: Being no more than an average student.
4: How eagerly they all set to work.
1: Seen many such girls at every race meeting for almost a decade.
4: Like all elephants, he loved them.
1: Now,
5: from?
1: It's the mathematics to the point where his command of numerals as
3: kittens and flamingos.
1: Love hastened that.
3: Twittered and chirped and sang.
1: Gymnastics, art and chemistry.
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1: European Grand Prix at Donington.
3: Kittens have just finished building it.
1: There is one authentic one.
3: Far with Arthur and Zebra.
1: Afternoon was ample. Wait.

Greetings. Oh my god, excuse me. Greetings all. Great, perfect. Everything is going exactly as planned. My name is Jody. This is Push Button Heaven on WFMU. We just heard something new from Sawako Kano. That came out this month. This month, maybe, perhaps. Yeah, earlier this month on the Senri Records label. I don't know. Oh, yes. I know the artist name because the Bandcamp liner notes are in English, kind of. But everything else is in Japanese, so I don't. We heard the second track off of that new album. Can't tell you what it's called. Prior to that, we heard from Jim Nolman. That was Nancy's Connection from a new release on the Smithsonian Folkways label called Orca's Greatest Hits. A retrospective, in a manner of speaking. Recorded between 1985 and 2002. About an hour's worth of music, probably more like 45 minutes. Selections from an over 60-hour-long recording hours. What? Whale music. Before that, we heard our theme song. That was Dennis Genovese and Karen Mantero. And It's a New Day, Jody. And I have that on a CD, but I forgot it at home again. But I happened to find a new version of that song when I was looking it up on Bandcamp. Something from an album called Full Resolution? When did this? Oh, wow. This is a long album. Maybe we'll hear from that a little later. This one has a drum beat. Where was I? We heard the Bose Road Band from their album Back in the HCA, and I Hear a Knocking was the name of the track. And prior to that, we heard something brand new from City Dragon. I don't know. The tracks do have titles, but I couldn't find the titles on the record itself, so we heard the fourth track on side B. And possibly

0: the fifth. They're very short. The name of the album is called Smokes and Mirrors. And it is out on the Brut Direct Discs label. We heard an excerpt from a piece called Improvised Music by Adam Bowman and Jan Ken. Oh, no, sorry. Before City Dragon, we heard EMV and On Air Personality from the album Airheads Parts 1 and 2. And then City Dragon, and then before City Dragon, we heard an excerpt from Improvised Music. Which came out on the Tribe Tapes label. Enjoyed that, and I hope you did as well. We heard something new from an artist called Mondo Riviera. That track was called Bist. And the album is called La Laguna de Bay Sogni. And prior to Mondo Riviera, we heard Zoloft, Infected Puberty Arc, and a track called Legend. And kicking us off at the top of the set, at the top of the show, we heard an artist called Checksum and a track called Atrium. This is the first track from their album that just came out on the Business Casual label called Mindscape 27. And that's all you heard. Once again, if you're just tuning in, well, welcome. My name is Jody. This is Push Button Heaven. I am here with you every Thursday from noon until 3 p.m. right here on the mighty WFMU. Of really good stuff in this week's New Bin. I think, from what I glimpsed of it, I did not get to spend as much time with it this week as I usually would like to, due to other circumstances. Oh my goodness, wait a minute. Did I? I'm like, this. I'm so sorry. This mic break is all over the place. I forgot to, talk about the record that we heard in between Mondo Riviera and Adam Bowman. We heard an artist called Trouble Clef and a track called Ultrasonic Breakfast. Do you even care at this point? I really liked that song. The album name is something random in French. I really can't tell. I found the name of the album and the name of the track and artist on Bandcamp because the liner notes and the text on the record itself is completely inscrutable. It's as if whoever pressed this record was just like, it's music, you like it. Plus, it's on a white vinyl and... The record labels associated are Brooklyn Beats and Le Trolls. It was pressed in Brooklyn, but Le Trolls is based in Belgium? I don't really know. Plus, it's a white vinyl, and I played it at the wrong speed on purpose. But anyway, I was talking about the New Bin. So, point being... We're gonna listen to a bunch of stuff that I haven't really listened to yet. We are going to explore the music together. I hope you'll stay tuned. If not, I get it.
1: Get it.
0: I get it.
1: I get it.
0: kicking us off. Another new release from Brute Direct Discs. 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

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What you gonna do, what you gonna wait, and I think you are waiting something. 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What you gonna do to be better than me, baby? 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

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All right. Thanks for listening. Sorry.

0: something other than...
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0: values
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0: Create our lives.
1: This is an original.
0: Create this world, hopefully in a better shape and form.

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0: Music from Cardiff. We just heard from HMS Morris and Willetton Breese. Not where I usually go. That is from... That is a single that came out recently. I wish I had more information for you. We heard Angel Corpus Christi before that and Pulled Girl from an album called Divine Healer. Wilma Vritra before that. And One Under from an album called Grotto that came out in 2022. We heard the Beat Detectives before that and Electric Car. Song of the Summer, if you ask me, and it is from an album called Summer. And prior to that, we heard the many mistakes of Jody Peyote accidentally cutting off Eli Escobar and NY So High from the album Up All Night. Prior to that, I'm sorry if I'm mispronouncing this, but we heard an awesome track from an awesome, cool album on the Relaxin label by Tran Wee Duke. The title of the album is Beesh or Byesh. It's BYYSHH. Really creepy, fun stuff. Prior to that, we heard something new from the Roiber Trio. That was Leaf Blizzard. And that is from an album that just came out on Instant Classic called November. And we kicked that set off with an excerpt of Blazon's Boundary Missing a Reactor from a self-titled album of theirs. And that is all you heard. Thanks for listening, everybody. I'm scared now.
1: Great!
0: Jody Peyote here. Push Button Heaven is the name of the program. Here with you every Thursday from noon until 3 p.m. And as usual, Fabio and Strength or Failure will be up at 3. I would like to just alert you to a couple of things happening around here. First and foremost, I'm excited for this week's Radio Row. Our guest DJ will be Sharon, and she will be playing music by children, for children, hopefully about children only in the most appropriate way. It's children's music made by grown-ups and kids, spanning time and space, serious and silliness. That is on WFMU's Visiting DJ Hour Radio Row this Sunday at 5 to 6. But the following Sunday in that time slot, 5 to 6 p.m. on August 30th, Susie Hot Rod of Rock and Roller Derby fame, will be hosting the Brooklyn-based band Thick. I almost called them Girl Rock. Sorry. It's a girl group, but it's a rock band. Anyway, they're playing live at Monty Hall from 5 to 6 p.m., and it will be broadcast. I always have a hard time trying to explain this concept to people. Sunday, August 30th, from 5 to 6 p.m., Thick will be playing in Monty Hall right here at 43 Montgomery Street. It's a free show. You can come. I think a lot of people are going to be at this one. But if you cannot make it to Jersey City, you can tune in. It will be broadcast live. And once again, that is on the time slot of FMU's visiting DJ program Radio Row. What else is coming up at Monty Hall?

I don't really know where we're gonna go next. I mean, I do. However. All right. Jody Peyote, push button heaven. Talk to you in a bit.

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This is Push Button Heaven. I am your host, Jody Peyote. Here with you for just about an hour more, and then it will be time for Fabio. And for whatever reason, this is shaping up to be the most stressful 3 hours of my life. I almost said 6 hours. But I find peace and consolation in the fact of you being here with your ears open and pointed toward me. For making the decision to stick with me today. Thank you. Thank you. All right. Let me tell you what you heard. Hope everyone's having a nice summer. I kind of regret not wearing my bathing suit to the studio today. I want to jump right into the pool once I leave here. And I might still. We just heard Micah Ocker. And a track called Radio 4 from a beautiful little album that came out recently on Alien Transistor called Henry and the Ghosts Songbook. We heard Lau Ro before that and Corn Moon from an album called Lau that just came out on Mexican Summer. And prior to that, we heard Chiemi, Eri, and the Tokyo Cuban Boys giving us Sano Sa from the album Chiemi no Minyoshu. Lloyd and the Joys before that gave us That Look of You, and that is from a compilation. Oops! Label. It's from a compilation called Antiano Progressivo, Musical Experiments from the Former Dutch Caribbean, 1968-1986. Let's see if I can find it. Soundways? The Soundways label? Anywho, we started that set off with Jalen Ngonda and an album called Doctrine of Lub. We heard a track called Anyone in Lub. And that is all you heard. Thanks again for listening.

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Oh, boy. I love you. Love you, love you, love you, love you, love you, love you, love you, love you, love you, love you, love you, love you, love you, love you, love you, love you, love you, love you, love you, love you, 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love you, love you, love you, love you, love you, love you, love you, love you, love you, love you, love you, love you, love you, love you, love you, love you, love you, love you, love you, love you, love you, love you, love you, love you, love you, love you, love you, love you, love you, love you, love you, love you, love you, love you, love you, love you, love you, love you, love you, love you, love you, love you, love you, love you, love you, love you, love you, love you, love you, love you, love you, love you, love you, love you, love you, love you, love you, love

And everyone is friendly at the old bar. An achievement, some kind of satisfaction. But it never happens. It is like a dream that is unattainable. Some of us pent up our dreams so much that it is friction. And some other of us only pent up a part of our dreams so it will be easier overall. And then some of us say, I want revenge! That's not right.

this is. So we drink and pretend we're dead and laugh joyously. For then we will be absolutely alone with our fearsomely happy dreams. Then we will be trapped in freedom. Then we will be temporarily caught in the cogs of joy.

from the album Reapmo. That was Walk Don't Walk. Really don't know how I came across this album, because I don't have it physically, but it's absolutely brilliant, and I have no kind of gauge on how well known this artist is. So curious to hear your thoughts. Drop them in the comments over on at WFMU.org. Saigon Ono before that. Sorry, Saigon Ono, probably. From the live album Saigon Ono Quartet with Time Zones Ensemble. That was The Green Chinese Table. Pyotr Kurek before that. Given us Organ Slide, and that is from an album called Heat, which came out originally in 2011, and then released a couple more times under various labels in 2012 and 2013. We heard Null and Void, and the last three tracks on an album called Possibilities, Discoverable Thoughts. Was A Dream Wa, parts 1 through 3. Cities of Vive prior to that, giving us VG Minus from an album called Even Colder Spring. And we heard Chris Immler before that from the album The Internet Will Break My Heart. That track was called Let's Not Talk About the War. And prior to that was very exciting, brand new album from Luxury Skin. They are from the West Coast. The new album that came out at the end of July. It's called I'll Get You Out of Here, Baby. And the track we heard is called Hole in My Head. Banger! Before that was a funny little track from Ryan Sleeger, is how I'm choosing to pronounce that name. That track was called Touch Me, and it is from an album called 11 Runners, and that was another one of those albums I came across by kind of mashing my fist into the keyboard into the Bandcamp search bar. As good a method as any, in my opinion. And we kicked that set off with April and Vista from their new album Traditional Noise. That track was called Grotto, and we played it at 33 on purpose. And that's all you heard. Thanks again for listening, everyone. Fabio is up at 3 with Strength Through Failure. It's been a wild ride. I can't wait to do it all over again. Some other time. Probably next week. But we still have a few minutes before the 3 o'clock hour. Which happens to be just enough time for a little bit of music.

All right. Always getting on the mic with a frog in my throat. As good a way to end as any. We heard Windows 96 and Caligula, and behind me we're listening to Swirl and Deep Within My Soul from the Berlin Visions 1, the finest of Berlin's underground dance compilation on the CNS label. That does it for me. This has been Push Button Heaven with me, Jody P., on WFMU East Orange, WMFU Mount Hope, New York City and Rockland County at 91.9 FM, and online all over the world at WFMU.org. Fabio's next. Stay tuned. Love you very much. And I'll catch you next time. Bye.

I'm the king of giant land. Ho, ho. Come along and we'll have some fun. Five, four. 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

in double time. Oh, fun! 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Oh, ho! In the land of giant man.

Good afternoon, and welcome. If you're just tuning in, this is Freeform Radio WFMU. I am your host, Fabio, here till 6 o'clock. And we just heard music by Cornelius Cardew and the Scratch Orchestra from The Great Learning. We heard paragraph 2 of The Great Learning. Cornelius, the late Cornelius Cardew, and the Scratch Orchestra. That was a... It's been reissued a couple of times. This one is from the Deutsche Grammophon CD that came out in, I think it was 2002, I believe. Originally from 71. Prior to that, Krzysztof Penderecki from a collection of sorts, just a couple of different artists on here, but Penderecki being one of them. Collection is called Music from Six Continents, 1992 series. And the piece is called Threnody for the Victims of Hiroshima, 1960. Krzysztof Penderecki. That was everything you heard in that set. Oh, of course, James Last. How could I forget? Mr. Giant Man, as always. All right, I've got plenty to get to, so let's move along here. This is Area C.

So the shofar is dance with a partner, so you do need a partner, and you put your hand on your partner's buttock, and then you do very little steps. It is a very, very

0: 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And I'm your host, Fabio. We just heard music from Latest Fad, new release called Radio Free Money. Radio Free Money. I'm trying to wrap my head around that title. We don't get free money here, that's for sure. But whatever. We heard something called Business Hugs 2 from that. That was at the end of that set. Little noise jig there. Swans, before that, from their 2014 album, To Be Kind. We heard Natalie Neal. Natalie Neal. Yeah. Again, Swans. Haven't heard some Swans in a bit. They've got a massive, like, 4-record set coming out in October, I think, from their last tour. I think it's all live stuff, plus like a DVD and all kinds of stuff. Looks crazy. So that's the final statement of that particular lineup of Swans, which lasted about, 15 years? Something like that. Anyway, and before that, Area C from the album Haunt, which came out on the Last Visible Dog label in 2007. And we heard the title track, Haunt. Now, is there anything I need to mention about things coming up? I don't think so right now. I think we can spare the blather. Oh, I will mention that on Friday, August 28th, J.G. Thirlwell will be on Mona's show. Wow. And he'll be guest DJ for 3 hours and be interviewed about Fetus and all manner of... Maybe he'll talk about Bubba Kowalski and all the rest of that stuff. That'll be fun. Mona. August 28th. Tune in for that. Okay. Here's something now from Eric Cordier. See you in a bit.
1: Thank you.

Oh,

0: All right. Gerard Herman, or Gerard. I don't know. It could be that. But it sounds like they might be from Holland or Belgium. It's on the Crack label, so could be. Anyway, I'm not really sure, but it's not important. To me, anyway. Feta Justice is the release from Gerard Herman. We heard something called Cage Fight with Dental Insurance. Reprise, and a little bit earlier, another section of that. Sandwiched in between was Victor Rua's Project Telectu from 1985, this LP being Haley, and we heard an excerpt of Haley out of Portugal. Sandwiched in between the two Gerard Herman sections of Cage Fighters with Dental Insurance, preceded by Kaori Suzuki from his piece called Music for Modified Melodica. And we heard a section of that. And we started off with Eric Cordier from his album Orsorazan from 2008, I guess, or 2007, on the Herbal label, Orsorazan. These are recordings that go back to 1993 up to 2006. We heard Le Tintinelle et le Feu, again, from Eric Cordier. And that was everything you heard in that set. Hope you enjoyed that. All right, let me see. So this is Freeform Radio, WFMU, by the way. And I am your host, Fabio, here till 6 o'clock. Let's see what's playing around town. Over at Anthology Film Archives, tomorrow at 7 p.m., there's a series of short films by filmmakers who went on to make other films but haven't gotten really the attention they deserve, maybe, or certainly in Barbara Loden's case. She only made this, she made this one amazing film called Wanda. And if you haven't seen it, I highly recommend it. It's great. It's not an easy thing to watch, because it's really just... she stars in it and directed it. And if I'm not mistaken, she also wrote it. But anyway, that's not what's playing here. This is a short of hers from 1975. Called The Frontier Experience, sort of an educational film that she made. And it was written by director Joan Micklin Silver as well. And it's based on a woman's diaries from that period. But if you ever get a chance to see Wanda, I can't recommend it enough. It's a hard film in a lot of ways. But it's great. Also, Charles Burnett's The Horse from 1973. It's a 14-minute short on 16mm. Also, Black Horse Low, who I'm not familiar with at all. There are two films by, I'm guessing it's a he, but it could be a she. I don't know if Black Horse Low is a man or a woman. In any case, in 1934, the Serene Navajo Reservation, Mary Jane must decide whether to stay at home with her grandmother and carry on her traditional lifestyle or seek a new life just over the mountain, quote unquote. And another film from 2023, actually. All right, well, those are tomorrow at 7 p.m., tonight at 8:30, you can catch part of the Essential Cinema series, some really great, great stuff. Some of my favorite movies of all time. A Movie, or A Movie, by Bruce Conner. One of the greatest collage films ever made, in my opinion. It's 12 minutes, and it's just, your jaw drops when it, as soon as you see this movie. Also playing will be Cosmic Ray from 1961. It's a four-minute short. And Report, which is 13 minutes. All great. And if you've not seen those, man, go and check it out. That's tonight at 8:30. Along with Tony Conrad's The Flicker, which is, you know, it's its own thing. It's, you know, it's great. You got to see it. Tonight at 8:30 at Anthology Film Archives, corner of 2nd Avenue and 2nd Street. Come on, go see it. Over at the Metrograph, a lot of cool movies playing tomorrow, starting at 12:45 p.m., Chungking Express by Wong Kar-wai, the hilarious With Nail and I from 1987, one of the funniest movies you'll ever see, directed by Bruce Robinson. It's, okay, well, Richard E. Grant is just hilarious in it. And there are a few scenes in this movie that, the first time I saw it, just, I almost lost my bladder. It was just too hilarious. There's a scene with a, like, this hippie drug dealer. It's set in the late 60s in London, so there's a lot of that kind of stuff. But anyway, With Nail and I, 4:25 on Sunday, 1:15 Friday, tomorrow. Also tomorrow, In the Mood for Love, by another one by Wong Kar-wai from 2000. That's at 3 p.m. La Notte by Michelangelo Antonioni at 5:45 from 1962 with the late, great Monica Vitti and the late, great Marcello Mastroianni. Part of a trilogy by Antonioni. Also, Hausu from 1977. That's at 11 p.m., a Japanese whack horror movie. All of those are tomorrow, at the Metrograph on Ludlow Street. On Saturday, however, at the Metrograph, you can catch Days and Nights in the Forest by Satyajit Ray from 1970. Great movie. That's at 2:30. And Women on the Verge of a Nervous Breakdown by Pedro Almodovar from 1988, which I've not seen in a long time. That's in 35mm, and that's at 10:30. All right, and that's it for the Metrograph. There's more. You can go on their website, metrograph.com. At Film Forum, a couple of things. Billy Lyre has been held over till August 27th. John Schlesinger's early film from, what is it, 1963, with the great Julie Christie and the equally great Tom Courtney, the late Tom Courtney. That's a 4K restoration of that movie. It doesn't get shown too often in a theater, so you might want to catch that. I've heard good things about this other film playing, Late Fame, which stars Willem Dafoe and directed by Kent Jones. But I don't know much about this. But Willem Dafoe always is great to watch on in a movie. He's such a great actor. At the Film Forum over on Houston Street. At the IFC Cinema on Saturday, there's a couple of things playing there. Primarily, Panic in Needle Park at 11:50. It's a late screening, but it's also playing on Saturday. Friday at 11:50 and Saturday at 11:50. From 1970, early film with... directed by Jerry Schatzberg, and great Kitty Wynn, and of course Al Pacino in one of his earliest performances in a movie, along with Raul Julia. It's an excellent movie, and it's really Tough also. That's another tough one. At IFC Cinema on 6th Avenue. Now, the last thing I'll tell you about, on August 25th at the Museum of Modern Art, this has got to be one of the saddest movies I've ever seen in my life. It's so tragic. At the end of the movie, you just want to cry. And it's really, it's so great. It's by Werner Herzog from 1977, Strocek, or Strozek, starring Bruno S. He was in two of Herzog's films, if I'm not mistaken, maybe a third, but at least two. Anyway, the other one being that I can think of is The Mystery of Caspar Hauser. But Strocek is just an amazing film. I love it. And highly recommend it. 7 p.m. Tuesday, August 25th at MoMA. Film screening. Definitely worth the trek up to 53rd Street. And seeing it in a big, on a large screen. Yeah, it's great. Don't miss it. All right, that's it. Let's get back to some music. This is Tarot Plane.
1: As I move through language and transfer the delicacy of patience into the moving and spoken word, so all thought not transferred on that level is lost and degenerated. The animal, the brute, dies a clumsy death, for he is not equal to God's working in man. And now for number 8, and the original function itself came in the hand, and a new face.

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Goodbye. 20,000. Goodbye. 20,000. 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

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All right, so we heard from the Primitive Percussion Youth Orchestra at the end of that set, something apparently new. These are kids between the ages of 7 and 10. Wow. That's great. Something called Gable Ratchets. Gable Ratchets. Forged River Recordings. The Primitive Percussion Youth Orchestra. Wow. We heard, what did we hear? The Hounds Are Running. Before that, Mahogany Brain from France, going back to sometime in the 70s. their album, With Junk Saucepan, When Spoon Trigger. The title cracks me up every time. Chivago Chichago was the track you heard. Mahogany Brain. The 00 or 00, depending on how you look at it, I think it's 00 Action Group. This is their second release out of New York City. It's called Blood 2. Blood with three O's. And we heard No Paint from the 00 or 00 Action Group. Features members of Electro Putas, which they played on this show many years ago, and a bunch of other people. Recorded in New York. And they're doing some way out stuff, man. Let me tell you. yeah. Before that, Tolerance from Japan, from the album Anonym, we heard, what is this, Laughing in the Shadows. Laughing in the Shadows, not laughing, Laughing. And Tarot Plane from the album First, we heard Consciousness. And that was the set of music that you, yes, you heard. Assuming that you are listening. My name is Fabio. I'm here from 3 to 6 p.m. And, yeah, that's pretty much it. I don't really have a whole lot of explanation or any of that stuff. Let me see what this. I do have. hold on. I'll get to you in a second. Yeah, it's not important. Okay. This is more important. Back to music. This record has got to be one of the earliest, you know, sort of experimental, quote, unquote, music pieces I ever heard in my life. And to this day, it still resonates for me. It still grabs me. But the first time I heard it, I was probably 15. Maybe 16. And, you know, up until that point, I was listening to a lot of, you know, just rock and that kind of stuff, you know, popular rock music of the day. And then I heard this on the radio, no less. It wasn't this station, it was another local New York station. And, man, it turned my head around. So, I'm going to play it for you now. I've played this before, but it's always worth a revisit. This is a piece called Gesang der Jüngling by Karlheinz Stockhausen.

Somos.

That was Gesang der Jüngling by Karlheinz Stockhausen, a very early electronic composition for him, 1956, which is pretty damn early for, I mean, there were other electronic things being done, but not like that. I mean, there was musique concrète in France, but Stockhausen was really on the cutting edge. And, yeah. So that's from a collection called Elektronischer Musik, 1952 to 1960. It's part of the Stockhausen Verlag series of releases. He's not around anymore, but he retained the rights to pretty much all of his music. And apparently you can only get it through his, you know, outlet, his website or whatever. But man, that's some fantastic work there. All right, 1 second. All right, let's move along. This is music by Trevor Wishart. See you in a bit.

All right. We heard Aaron Martin there at the end of the set. A short piece from Worried About the Fire. Came out in 2010. We heard a piece called Marked in Dust. Aaron Martin. And prior to that, we heard a longer piece from Trevor Wishart. An excerpt of Journey into Space from him. It was reissued on Paradigm Discs in 2004. It's a recording that dates back to, 1973, originally released on LP. And, Paradigm Discs reissued it with additional material, I believe. We had an excerpt of Journey. And that was everything you heard in that set. Yeah. Hope you enjoyed that. I've got a little over 20 minutes left to the end of the show. So I'm going to dive right back in. Let's hear one more short piece from Aaron Martin's release. Again, Worried About the Fire. Nice record. And then we'll move along. Okay, see you in a bit.

0: Well, Frank Sinatra.
1: Wow.
0: Summer Wind, yes. Just planning ahead for the next couple of weeks. Because it's going to fade out soon. Before that, Toad with Double Aces from Nuit de Noces. And Aaron Martin, Wires of Glass from Worried About the Fire. I got to get out of here. 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Joe Frank comes up next momentarily. I will be out for the next couple of weeks. Donna, Miss Donna, will be in, sitting in for me. I'll see you when I get back, if all things go well. And hopefully they will. See ya. Have fun. Bye.

0: And now, Joe Frank. Tonight's program is called Just Get Me Out of Here.
1: There was a period in my life when I had a breakdown, and I was committed to a mental hospital on a ship. There was one fellow on board who was extremely vigilant in terms of standing on the deck with a pair of binoculars, a wind speed indicator, a weather vane, a barometer, a selenometer which measured the amount of salt in the spray. And he claimed, on the one hand, to be able to predict the weather with utter accuracy. And on the other hand, he said that he was a complete fraud. And he informed on himself and complained bitterly about himself to the ship's captain. He was a man who was full of fear about the future. Every moment was agony for him. And this attempt to determine the future weather was really an attempt to maintain control over his life, to inject an element of some cadences where the rhythms were jangled, some order where there was only disarray. Now, the chief psychologist was completely mad. He was the most insane person on board. He was disheveled, the classic absent-minded professor. A shock of white, unkempt hair, a drooping salt and pepper mustache, a chalk-soaked tweed jacket with leather patches at the elbows. He was always smoking a pipe, but as though walking in a rainstorm, he always had it upside down. And he had this terrible fear of going to the toilet alone. And so he had attendants and monitors, and sometimes he would conduct entire meetings in the bathroom. He liked to have at least 11 or 12 people in the bathroom with him at all times, so it would always be very crowded in there. And sometimes he would not emerge from his stateroom for days on end. He would take his meals right there, have them set in through a slot at the bottom of his door. And then eventually he would come out, and he'd beg random strangers forgiveness. He would tear his clothes and blacken his bare feet, as if a homeless mendicant. And what was interesting about this was that the remainder of the staff felt that this was part of the ingenuity of his therapy, that he was applying a kind of emotional or mental jujitsu. So they completely misunderstood him. And so when he declared the ship an autonomous sovereign nation, with himself the sole chief of state, the staff simply accepted it as another therapeutic stroke of genius. His idea was that the ship would be the first nation with a shifting geographical center, a nation unlike the landlocked and border-confined nations of previous historical ages, a new form of republic that would forever be shifting its latitude and longitude, having no fixed place on the surface of the earth. A nation hearkening back to the earliest human communities, which were nomadic. A country at sea, which reflected the reality of life as it is lived, because we are all at sea. So it was in fact a literal rather than a metaphorical reflection of the human condition, that we are all in fact carried along by currents beyond our control, and that greater forces have determined the directions in which our lives move. But then, he decided to invade New Zealand, to make a landing at Christ's Church at 0400 hours. He was going to send out a landing party in rubber dinghies. And the first thing they were going to do was drive a flag, the flag of the ship, the country, into the beachfront, and then take a series of photographs and commission a sculptor and have a portrait painter make a heroic oil painting of the scene. And then they would stage a small ceremony in which there would be fireworks and soft drinks and barbecue, some speeches, a scavenger hunt, some sack races. And the only thing about this that concerned him was that with all this activity, the New Zealand Army might be alerted. In any event, he believed that the island of New Zealand was very tenuously attached to the mountain upon which it was perched that rose from the floor of the sea. And so his idea was to saw through, detaching New Zealand from its foundation with the use of huge circular saws, as well as subterranean sabers, and cause it to become a free-floating landmass. And then we would tow New Zealand out to sea. I was serving as a navigator on the ship at the time, and I wanted no part of this invasion. So I took my navigational equipment, my global positioning receiver, my sextant, my lunar charts, my telescope, my theodolite, my astrolabe, and I somehow ended up driving a taxi cab in the Sahara Desert, looking for a fare, driving in concentric circles, and I wondered if I'd finally lost my grip or my mind. Well, madness has its reasons, its method. It has its power, its architecture, its design, its beauty. It is a cathedral of light.

I was always the kook, she said. I mean, I really was from the time I was very, very little. I was clearly troubled. In second grade, I lived in the nurse's office because school was too stressful. And I was so withdrawn, and every day I'd go to school and have panic attacks in class. And I'd end up there in the nurse's office. My mother would have to come home from work to take me home. I was completely withdrawn. I would lock myself in closets a lot, and they couldn't get me to come out. I had no friends. I wouldn't eat. I couldn't sleep. I was the biggest crackpot in the family. And then I fell in love in the seventh grade. And that's when everything started changing. It all started with boys. My desire, the drive for this fantasy of love. The union with a male. The union that I never had with my father. But I chased it in very circumscribed ways. I chased people where there was no chance of union. What sort of people were you pursuing? I said. Oh, mean, brilliant artists, she said. Latent homosexuals, women haters, all alcoholics. I don't think I was ever involved with anybody who didn't have a substance abuse problem. Then she told me about her first infatuations. Chris Daniels was like the hottest guy in the fourth grade, she said. And one day when we were playing volleyball, he asked me if I'd go steady with him. And I ran into the bathroom and I hid. And they couldn't get me to come out. I remember riding my bike on that day. I can't believe I remember this. Riding my bike and singing to myself. I told every little star just how sweet I think you are. Why haven't I told you? And the next day he asked me at school, well, and I said my grandmother was staying with us and that I'd have to ask my grandmother. But that wasn't true, I said. No, it wasn't, she said. And so he moved on to someone else. Then, when I was in the ninth grade, Kenny Hopgood, who was in the 11th grade, he danced with me at the first freshman dance. He picked me out of the crowd. And then, when he was walking me home, we were walking through the school at night. He stopped by these lockers and pushed me against them and kissed me. It was the first time I'd ever really been kissed. It was like I couldn't believe it. It was such an intense experience. Did you enjoy it? I said. Oh, yeah. I was terrified, overwhelmed. But he never called me again. And I remember the dress I was wearing that night. A green and red striped dress. Oh boy, that was an ugly dress. My social life completely revolved around dances. I went to dances every night, and the hottest, wildest dance hall was Harmony Park in Santa Ana. Because it had a lot of older people, it was this really evil place. All these surfers on drugs. The guys that were always bombed. People that got, like, screwed in the parking lot. It was just a great place. And one of the hottest guys there was Frank Jacob. He was a senior and a surfer and incredibly self-confident and a good dancer. And one night he just picked me out of the chorus line. And he came over to our house about a week later with a bunch of his buddies. They came in and kind of ravaged our house, ate whatever was in the refrigerator, played records, and then he made out with me for about an hour. I had no sense of myself. I always felt like I was an invisible zero. I was always the girl locked in the closet in my head. So, of course, I fell madly in love with him.

Then she begins telling me about her mother. Her depression was so intense, she says. It weighed on the house. I think she came into this world depressed and went downhill from there. She was very withdrawn. She cried a lot. She would go into rages and break things. She would punish me and my sister all the time in very irrational ways. We were always getting blindsided for one thing or another. So we learned to live carefully and ready for the next assault, which came pretty regularly. My mother hated her body. She couldn't do anything physical at all. My sister and I crept into the kitchen once, and we saw her trying to re-wallpaper the area over the stove, wrestling with this wallpaper. And we started laughing. And she just went mad with rage. She started screaming, and she chased us and smacked us. She lived on sugar. She loved See's candy. She would go into her room at night and read, and eat a pound of chocolate. We would find all the wrappers and boxes in her bed. She also had this nervous habit of digging holes in herself. She'd sit and scratch herself until she got these sores, and they'd get red and swell, and they wouldn't heal for months. She also smoked 3 packs a day, and there were ashtrays with mounds of cigarette butts in the house, and the ceilings were all brown, and the lampshades and drapes were all yellow. My father had left when I was very young, and she married again when I was in the 5th grade. She married this guy who repaired the rides at Knott's Berry Farm. He had this little sports car, this MG, and he played golf. And I remember one night she threw my sister and me in the car. And we went and parked outside this motel by Disneyland. Some shabby 50s motel. One of those long, low ones with weird lights on palm trees outside. And we parked there for an hour. And she sat there and watched from the front seat. I didn't know what was going on then. But I know now that he was in there with another woman. 2 days later, I woke up and I heard her crying in her room because the guy had just left her. The marriage was annulled, and all that was left was his golf clubs in the closet. And that was the last time she got involved with a man. And after that, she started losing control. She got more and more lonely and depressed, and she started taking a lot of Valium. And in 1986, we went to her house for Christmas. And when I got there, my mother had locked us out, and she'd gone into the bathroom and slit her wrists. We got a neighbor to knock the door down, and he and my sister took her to the hospital to have her wrists bandaged. And I had to stay and guard the house against looters. And then she comes home with her wrists bandaged. We were supposed to just open presents like nothing ever happened. And we did. She gave me these garnet earrings, which I immediately gave to someone else. They were beautiful. But I was so furious with her. When I was a child, I would go into the closet and stay there for hours. I couldn't eat. I couldn't sleep. So I would creep out into the living room and play records all night long.

Yeah. They couldn't get me to eat anything when I was a baby. Then I'd crawl across the floor and try to eat out of the dog's dish. Now there's a self-esteem problem, she said, laughing. And I really did become completely anorexic. They say that eating disorders like that are a really good coping device for people in bad situations. Because you're so focused on one goal, controlling your weight, controlling what you eat, that everything else falls away. You're in your own little world. I got to my lowest weight when I had this rock star boyfriend. You know what this body obsession is all about? It's a weird kind of narcissism, but it's also about real self-hatred and trying to feel worthy. So when I was with him, I got down to 99 pounds. And I went on water diets where I would not have any water because I just didn't want to fill up that much space inside of myself. I mean, it was just, I was sick all the time. And I was always tired. I would do an errand and then I would have to rest because I was starving. But you know, she said, there's like a weird euphoria that comes with that. I don't know how much you know about lives of the saints, but you really do. It's almost hallucinatory. If you're starving, you get really spiritual, untethered, not bound to the earth. You feel sort of saintly because you don't have the human needs that everyone else has. She looks out the window, and she says, I think at a young age, I learned that to have any dignity at all, you can't need anything. You can't need food. You can't need love.

was at a party, she said. And they were talking about Harold in the 60s and 70s. Just how incredibly brilliant and charismatic and amazing he was. And then I talked to him yesterday, and he sounded so sad and small and frightened. And he's really depressed. And I said, why are you depressed? And he said, because I'm not on destiny's path. Well, I said, who took you off of it? And he started making noises about coming out here next month. And I said, Harold, why can't we talk about this honestly? We're not going to be together. It doesn't mean we don't love each other. But he said, no, no, we have to keep that dream alive. And I said, that's a very expensive dream for me to keep alive. I haven't slept with anyone for 2 years. Well, of course, he has no problem with that. That's fine with him, you know. He was about to go to the movies with his wife, and I said, do you hold her hand at the movies? And he seemed shocked. He said, well, maybe 10 years ago. And then he said, did I hold your hand? And I said, yes. One time when we were on this walk in Mexico and we came to this pet stall, there was this amazing big blue bird up in the right-hand corner, and we were just awestruck by this bird. And we were holding hands then. I'll always remember that trip, she said. I left L.A. at 5 in the morning, took a plane to Phoenix where I had to change planes, and went to Houston to change planes again. At which point I changed my clothes and turned from Miss Normal Traveler to this vamp goddess in a black dress. All along the way, I was drinking a little bit. I got on the plane from Houston to Monterey, and I was so tarted up and drunk that the stewards came back and they said, we have a seat for you up front. They bumped me up to first class. And I know it was just so these guys could look at me. Because they kept staring at me, these lascivious Mexicans. And then I staggered to a cab, and the cab driver was hitting on me the whole way. I kept telling him that I was going to meet my husband. And then I got there, and I made it up to room 432. And it was a nice room, she said, on the fourth floor. We always had the windows open and the drapes pulled back. You could hear Mexican music all night long. And right after I got there, Harold said he had to go back to work. Can you believe that? I hadn't seen him in 6 weeks. I traveled all day, and he wants to leave. He was really kind of afraid of me. And as soon as I got there, he wanted to show me the floor plans for the new theater. And I grabbed him and I said, screw the floor plans. I came here to kiss you. But I pushed them aside and I threw him down on the bed. And we made out for half an hour. I ripped my clothes off and sat on top of him and I said, I am not letting you leave. And I saw this frightened look in his eyes like, she's really nuts. And then I started bouncing around saying I should just go down to the bar and pick up a Mexican. And then, after he left, I thought, what the hell? I'll take a bath and watch some TV. The hotel was so cut off from time and space and my normal life. He was working, and I didn't speak Spanish, and I didn't understand the currency. So while he was away, I never went out of the hotel. I couldn't buy anything or talk to anyone. And I'd spend all day taking a bath, doing my toenails, planning what I was going to wear. And in the afternoon, I would have a cocktail or two, and then he'd come home from work and we'd make love, and I just loved being with him. We could talk forever about a million things. It was just this one long continuum of 9 days of passion and incredible intellectual compatibility. The last day we were there, we rented a car and drove out to this neighboring village and just walked around. I felt incredibly sad that day because I knew this magical week was coming to an end.
and we went into this church, and I remember the Jesus statue looked like Charlie Manson. It was the weirdest Jesus. It had the same beard and same crazed look in its eye. It was a weird day that Sunday. The streets were empty, and we went into this restaurant and ordered empanadas. But I couldn't eat because I was so upset. And the whole time I was down there, I was high. I was drinking a lot. I felt like I was just floating through the whole 9 days. And I'll always remember the first night I was there. We were lying in bed, and I was looking into his eyes. It was such a deep experience. There's no way I can describe it. How fully present we were at that moment. And how happy we were to be with each other.

world is so crammed with people. Why is everybody lonely, she said. I don't get it. I was thinking that everybody that I've ever loved, I still love. And I was thinking that they're just below the horizon line in my mind's eye, just waiting to come up like the sun again. These were people I pined for, longed for, cried over, would have done anything for. I think the great challenge in life is to have an experience and not be bitter about it. Love is painful for everyone, and to get the full high, you've got to pay the full price. And what is the full price, I said. It's the devastation of its loss, she said. We fall silent. Then she says, Allen Ginsberg said, love doesn't die. It just gets buried under fear and misunderstandings and an accumulation of missed connections and failures to be brave. It gets buried under all that sludge. I don't think love really dies. I hear people say, oh, this relationship didn't work out, which suggests that the measure of the success of a relationship is if it lasts for your entire life. But I don't think that's true. I see a lot of people who stay together out of fear because they can't bear change. To me, the measure of the success of a relationship is the respect and tenderness that you feel towards someone long after the relationship is done. For instance, with Harold. Oh God, she said. I don't want to cry. It's just going to give me a headache. I just thrashed around against myself. Why can't he do what I want? Why can't he be there? Why can't he make me feel safe? Why doesn't he love me enough to do this or that? It's funny how we feel that if someone expresses love for us, that means they owe us all kinds of things. And from then on, once this word love has come up, the other person is on trial. How well are they going to

I was attending a conference on the relationship of allergies to the libido. Now, the relationship between erectile tissue and the pollen count was a subject of considerable controversy, and the conference was conducted by Franzenheimer and Hsu. This took place in Prague. The discussion at this seminar turned to drug company disclaimers and the fact that, you actually need a magnifying glass to read them, and that these disclaimers always say that there may be certain side effects, but that they never go into the side effects of the side effects. And then we discussed a new drug called pyrobenzamine that was now being developed to stimulate the sex organs, which at the very same time had the side effect of increasing your memory. But the problem here was that to announce a side effect such as this might encourage people to get the drug to experience the side effect. And in fact, there was the case of Dr. Ernest Friedberg, who remembered his own birth and died of a heart attack at the intensity of the memory, although it is true that his erection continued for almost 2 hours after his official death was reported. So now, there had developed a whole group of people who would go to drugstores to read the side effects of drugs. These people were called siders, and they would buy drugs to experience the side effects of the drugs and not the drug's primary intention or purpose. And this created a problem with pyrobenzamine, because those who were sexually disinterested, who wanted no more to do with sex, who were tired of sex, who hated sex, who didn't want love, who had been burned by love, they still wanted to buy this particular drug because they wanted to increase their memories. Because we all have lost memories. We cannot recall various times in our youth, and we feel that if we could only do so, we would have greater insight. And so many people would take this aphrodisiac for the purpose of re-experiencing and re-entering their childhood. But at the same time, they had to deal with the highly erotic state that they were placed in. And, how they handled this was in a variety of ways. Some people would put ice packs on their genitals. Others would use numbing or stinging unguents. Now, this was a particularly memorable symposium because Dr. Harold Blake arrived dressed as a nasal passage, and his male secretary lover arrived as a cotton swab. And they broke in during a debate on the question of pyrobenzamine. It appears that on the trip to Prague, the relationship between Blake and his secretary had deteriorated. And so Blake and his mad lover burst through the doors, and they broke off their relationship in front of hundreds of people who were attending this conference. And suddenly Blake removed a handgun, and first he shot his lover, and then he drew out a knife and he began stabbing him, and then finally he burned him with a cigar. And then, as his lover lay there, dead, Blake launched into a tirade in which he expressed all his venom and his anger at his lover's betrayals, his lover's affairs. He recounted the entire relationship and the way he'd been lied to and used and made to feel like a whore. And everybody sat there in stunned silence. They couldn't believe that they were watching this. So a discreet phone call was made to the authorities, and shortly paramedics and police arrived, and they took Blake and his lover's body away. And then later, Blake wrote a series of articles from prison. As a matter of fact, he also starred in a movie filmed in the prison, a film about how to tie fish flies, which was one of his passions. He also had a homoerotic stamp collection, but he had a unique way of doing it, in that what he did was he stamped himself. He was covered with these homoerotic stamps. And in fact, he tried to escape the prison by actually attempting to mail himself out with the stamps on his body, camouflaging himself as an airmail package.
but he wasn't wrapped properly, and he hadn't put enough stamps on, and he had forgotten to put down the zip code, and actually, it was a shame because he was anorexic and had gotten himself so thin that he actually had been able to slide himself through the mail slot. And that's when he began to decorate his body with butterflies, bird feathers, garlands, fruits, flowers, vegetables, garlic, small pearl onions, popcorn strung together, tinsel that you put on a Christmas tree, dioramas with early prehistoric creatures and Renaissance instruments, candelabra, music boxes, and small books on chains around his neck, each one describing the life of a saint.

were flying from Buenos Aires to Lima, Peru. And the airport in Lima was completely inundated with snow and fog and an infestation of some type of locust creatures that resembled frogs with boils on their skin. Also, there was the problem that the Lima airport was in the middle of a mountain range with a very short runway, notoriously dangerous, with remarkable wind shifts. And ice had formed on the wings of the plane as we were descending. And we had lost one engine, which was actually remarkable because they literally lost it. The crew didn't realize until they were well into the flight that one engine was not on the plane. And the captain was so unhinged by this that he refused to stay in the cockpit, and he walked back and he took a seat with the passengers, and he simply wanted no part of the flight at all. He completely dissociated himself from the crew. And so he sat there reading the in-flight magazine, ordering drinks. And he was demanding extra packages of peanuts and a blanket and a pillow. And the co-pilot was in even worse shape. His girlfriend had just left him for another woman. And he'd been drinking heavily in the airport bar before they'd taken off. And he'd also developed an allergy to the food on the plane, to the enchilada and tortilla soup. The result of which was that his face was all covered with red blotches and one of his cheeks was swollen to almost twice its normal size. But rather miraculously, we did land. The plane spun a bit and we hit a hangar. And as soon as the passengers had gotten off the plane, it blew up in a giant, hot, red fireball. In any case, I had gone down to Lima to do some anthropological work, digging in the

attractive woman named Celia Brown. She was about 22, a graduate student and something of a prodigy in the reading of ancient texts. And when she arrived at the site, she was very organized, very studious, quiet, methodical, integrated, very low-key, a truly committed cryptographer. But then, one night, I was in my hotel and there was a knock on the door at about 2 in the morning. And this woman, Celia Brown, she stood in the doorway of my room, wrapped in a sheet. Her hair, which was usually up in a bun, very demurely, cascaded almost to her knees and seemed to shine in an unearthly fashion. She was barefoot, and she was holding a candle. She also had a little bell in her other hand, a very small gold dinner bell. And she stared me very directly in my eye, and very slightly rang the bell. And then she asked me if I had the time. She said her watch had stopped, but she wasn't wearing a watch. And then she blew out the candle, and she let the sheet drop from her shoulders, and I could see her quite clearly in the moonlight. And she said to me that she was compelled to confess that she was obsessed with me and could think of nothing other than making love to me, and had from the moment that she'd first seen me at the site of the excavation. And I felt compelled to take 2 grams of pyrobenzamine and 1 gram of phenobarbital. And what was remarkable was that as we embraced each other and lay on the bed, and for some reason she began to speak to me in German, I had the most stunning memory, a revelation of childhood that I had long ago forgotten. I was in the gardens at the estate of one of my parents' friends. I was about 6 or 7 years old, walking amongst the flowers, looking at the radiant colors, enjoying the smells, my feet in the cool grass. When I looked back and saw my mother at the window, embracing Dr. von Herzberg, and everything suddenly changed for me. I was shocked and shaken, and experienced a sense of terror, anxiety, and anguish, as though a hot skewer had been pushed right through my chest. And at that very moment, I saw my father's car driving up, and my heart went out to him, and my mother and Dr. von Herzberg disappeared from the window. And I saw my father get out of the car with his briefcase and his bow tie and his cane. And they brought the wheelchair for him, and just as he was heading up the walk toward the house, I suddenly felt very dizzy, and I vomited the shrimp and watercress salad I had just eaten, and I fainted dead away.

This is Joe Frank. You've been listening to Somewhere Out There, created in collaboration with Christine McKenna, Arthur Miller, and David Rapkin. The music is from the group Outside. The vocalist was Judith Owen. This program was recorded, edited, and mixed by Theo Mondel. Music looping by Bob Carlson. Special thanks to Jennifer Farrow, Carly Eisman, Esme Gregson, and Bridget Kuhl. Somewhere Out There will return at the same time

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